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The Big 99.9 Coyote Country. Yes, we are still under a red flag warning. Fire danger pretty high. As a matter of fact, crews are working the Cougar Fire, which is just northwest of Newman Lake. 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

0: Marsh, number one right there. Luke Combs, the big 99.9 Coyote Country. Big drive at Diamond tonight. Oh, let's go. New Cody Johnson, horseback on the Coyote.
1: He's a ranch hand in a pinch, man. Hotter than the red on the cattle brand. Cause she's a gold digger with a quick trigger. 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

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I'll be back with you tomorrow afternoon, 2 o'clock. 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
4: Hi, it's Chris Crocker in the 4 News Now First Alert Weather Center. We have a fire weather warning until 10 o'clock tonight because of the gusty winds up to 30 miles per hour, dry and hot conditions. For tonight, otherwise, mostly clear, an overnight low of 56 degrees. For tomorrow, Thursday, mostly sunny skies and a high of 84.
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1: Radical politicians in Olympia and Washington, D.C. are raising costs and threatening our way of life. 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
1: I think it's the one where you can go different directions and then, like, a totally different story happens.
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Kay and Kevin in the morning. 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

0: 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And your home for Jay and Kevin in the morning. It's time for Music City Now, coming from Nashville, Tennessee. Here's your host, Jessica Wade.
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0: It's amazing. It's Stephen Wilson Jr., sponsored by Big Loud Records. So we've wrapped up this edition of Music City Now. Thank you so much for listening. We're going to catch you next time.
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Country. 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
1: I think it's the one where you can go different directions and then, like, a totally different story happens.
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5: 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You can find memorials honoring their sacrifice across the Silver Valley. In Wallace, photos show the town in ruins. The only wooden building left standing was the 6th Street Theater, which is still in downtown Wallace today. There are many stories of tragedy and heroism tied with the Big Burn, but maybe not one as great as Ed Pulaski, who saved a 45-man firefighting crew near Wallace by bringing them into a mine shaft. He is even credited with the creation of this fire axe called the Pulaski that is still used by firefighting crews today and bear his initials.
4: Hear more about the Big Burn during another KXLY Brands America 250 moment, brought to you by Fred's Appliance.
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4: Ah, so happy. I can't even feel my arms.
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5: 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It's crazy. It's crazy.
2: Spreading sprinkles of knowledge as far as the eye can see.
6: You is talking loco, and I like it.
2: Jay Daniels.
7: Well, there's nothing like experimenting.
2: Kevin James.
8: My life is good. Really good.
6: It's that I just don't care.
2: And anyone else who wants to work for free. It's Spokane's official morning show. Jay and Kevin.
9: Well, hello, good morning, ladies and gentlemen, boys and girls, kids and adults of all ages and sizes. Hello and hi there. It is I, the Righteous Reverend Jay Daniels, broadcasting a live from beautiful downtown Spokane, Washington. 99201, live from Studio C, second floor, Digital World Broadcast Center of the KXOY building. It is a Thursday. It is the 9th day of July, 7/9/26. Fellas, what's up?
10: 7/9.
9: Yeah, niner.
11: September's 9 is 16.
9: Oh, boy.
11: Here plus we go. 10 yeah. is 26.
9: Here we go.
11: Uh-huh.
9: That is correct,
11: minus
9: Kevin.
11: 6 is 20.
9: Okay.
11: Wait, I was trying to find a way to make today a numerical oddity, and it's not really, is it?
9: No. Uh-uh, just a date.
11: I do like it when the date itself, the you know, the 7 and the 9 would add up to the year, but we're 10 years short. That's how I started that little thought in my head was, oh, do they add up to
9: 10
11: year?
9: Years no, they don't. Short?
12: 16 and 26, is that what you're saying?
11: 7 plus 9, 16.
9: Oh,
11: and
9: the
11: then
9: addition
11: see,
9: part
11: 10
9: is
11: years 10
9: years
11: short.
9: I was thinking the 26 was 10 years short, and I was like, "Are you sure you're okay?"
11: No, yeah,
12: don't
11: I
12: you
11: am.
12: Know it's 2036?
11: So what would it take this year to get to 26? It'll have to be 12. No,
9: I'll let you do it on your own.
11: October 16th would be one. October 16th would be one for sure.
9: Yeah.
12: Oh, okay. Yeah.
11: Do we have one in July that gets high enough?
9: We 7? Sure do. Yeah.
11: And, yeah, because we go to 31, don't we? Jeez, dear God. Yeah, this game's going to be more fun than I thought.
9: Man.
11: Oh, yeah.
9: Just really enjoying the 7, process.
11: 7/19.
9: I'm expecting our buddy Tom on the text line any minute.
11: Well, see, it was 10 days short, and all I had to do was add it up.
9: That's correct.
11: Can we please mark those dates on the calendar?
9: Oh, 7, sure.
11: 7/19.
9: So on the 19th, you would like to celebrate.
11: Yeah.
9: Well, we'll have to come in on Sunday, so I don't know if that's going to work.
11: I was going to say, what day of the week is that? That's a Sunday.
9: Yeah, sorry. Yeah.
12: And August 17th.
9: Yeah, very good, Steve. That's almost right.
12: Oh, no, 18th.
11: No?
12: Yeah. Yeah. Sorry.
11: 18, which is not a Saturday. It's not a weekend, is it?
9: Oh, my gosh. I'm going to get my calendar off. My head hurts. 8/18 is a Tuesday.
11: Well,
9: cake. That's cake, man.
11: I'm going to tell
9: easy.
11: You right now, folks. Get ready for that show.
9: Oh, man. That is
11: unless we're
9: be...
11: on vacation. I don't know. Are we on vacation?
9: We
11: then?
9: Are not. No.
11: Okay.
9: No.
12: It's a big one on the
11: folks,
12: big one.
9: Yeah.
11: Like, Jay's wife kind of probably tells him when they're on vacation. Sort of.
9: She likes to add stuff to the calendar.
11: Yeah.
9: Yes,
11: and then I don't have a wife. I don't have a lover. I will never go on a vacation again, probably, just because, I don't know, I'm never going to think about it until the last minute, and then I'll be like, well, that's not going to work out.
9: Yeah, and then you're like, I probably won't go.
11: Yeah, I'm probably not going to do that.
9: Sure.
11: But you are kind of my reason to go on vacation. It's like, well, Jay's gone for a week, so I guess maybe I'll take a week off.
9: Yeah, go find something to do, right?
11: Yeah, absolutely.
9: Even if it's not a lot.
11: I think this year, if Steve can get the time away, maybe Steve and I will drive to Vegas.
9: What?
11: Or is just, Vegas too much, Steve?
9: You just committed maybe Steve to a
11: Reno
9: driving vacation.
11: Jackpot.
12: Sounds fun.
11: Because Steve's not Jay. See, this is how it trickles down.
9: Sure.
11: Denise fills out your calendar.
9: Yeah.
11: Fills it up. You help fill up my calendar.
9: Certainly. Understood.
11: I have to help Steve fill up his calendar.
9: And what's Reno? A couple hundred miles shorter than Vegas? It's shorter,
11: yeah, I don't actually know, Jay. I don't remember.
9: Spokane to Reno, 12
11: I know it's like
9: hours.
11: Seven, Okay.
9: And Vegas...
11: Is it 16?
9: Yeah, yeah, 15, 53. So, yeah, 16. So, yeah, 12 and 2. Yeah, you could... Much shorter, actually.
11: I've done that drive a few times.
9: Yeah, but... Reno... I guess I didn't realize Reno was that much shorter than Vegas.
12: What is there... I didn't either. What is there to do in Reno?
11: Oh, my God.
9: Oh, my goodness. He's so cute. Isn't he just cute?
11: He is.

0: 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Also, on the way, a chance to qualify for $500 with a free...
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9: Ladies and gentlemen, say hello to Kevin James. Kevin.
10: Oh, I have to make a quick correction to the program.
8: Okay.
10: And it's my own. I'm correcting myself.
8: Uh-huh.
10: You know, and if you can't do that, if you can't admit that, you know, you have a problem, then you're never going to get better.
8: Correct, yeah.
10: Yeah, and I admit I had a problem. So the weird thing about that number thing I was doing, adding up the date to try to get the year.
8: Yeah.
10: That actually has happened every month this year.
8: Because what a realization year, we've come to. Yeah,
10: the year is not that high of a number.
8: It's smaller than the actual, yes, I understand how it works, yeah.
10: And so, I mean, it's pretty great. Like,
8: it is great.
10: Even January, yep, the doldrums of January.
8: Right.
10: It was the day after Steve's birthday.
8: Okay.
10: Yeah. 125. Yeah. Yeah. Steve's birthday is 124.
8: Yeah. Well, nicely done.
10: Yeah. And then I thought, oh, maybe February screws it up. No, it doesn't. 224. It was great. So now I really have given a tidbit for everybody to run with at work.
8: That's, yeah.
10: Also, let me tell you guys.
11: It'll work next year, too.
8: I was going to say. I was just going to say that.
10: Okay, it will next year,
8: here's
10: yes.
8: the weirdest thing, Kev. It's going to work for a while.
10: It will stop working.
8: There it is. Come on now.
10: In 4 years?
8: Well,
10: no, hold on, because it will be 4 years will be 30.
8: Yeah, so it'd still work.
10: Except for, no. Yes, it would. Dang it. I was going to say it's not going to work in February.
8: Well, I believe if it works in January, it'll work the rest of the year, will it not?
1: Unless it's
10: because February is the shorter, you got to worry.
8: Yeah,
10: about.
8: Unless it's not a leap year, Stephen.
1: Oh, not a leap year. Yeah.
8: So 31 February wouldn't work.
10: Unless, 31 yeah. February will not work, yeah, and that will be the day
8: that
10: Jay and I retire.
8: Okay, so wait,
10: that will be the day that Jay retires, and the day that I start looking for a new job.
8: February 1st, 2031.
10: February 1st? Mm-hmm. No, let's go to the end of the month.
8: Oh, wow.
10: No, you know what? Let's retire on our anniversary, which is the 13th.
8: Mm-hmm.
10: And, gosh, in 31, that would put us at how many years?
8: 7,000.
10: 5, 30, would it be 36 or 37? 36 years? Oh my God.
8: Why are you torturing yourself with math before 6:30? I mean, you have really...
10: I think it's fun. It keeps you sharp.
11: Hello, my name is...
8: Even if it's wrong.
11: Steve.
12: Hi, Steve. I am your biggest fan.
13: Thank you so much. Steve is my middle name. My first name is...
14: Producer.
15: Allow me to reintroduce myself. My name is...
11: Producer Steve.
16: Who loves orange soda?
8: Who does?
17: Steve loves orange soda.
16: Oh, yes, oh, yes, oh, yes, it's true. Ooh.
18: All ready for this?
19: Oh, yeah.
20: Please welcome to the show, the one and only, Producer Steve.
11: Producer Steve.
8: Yes, sir.
1: Boy, this has really been fun.
8: Yeah, it has been something.
1: Brain's working overtime.
10: Hey, don't be negative, Steve.
1: I'm not. I was saying it was fun.
8: Yes.
10: I don't believe you.
8: Sarcasm.
1: Okay. You can take my words how I said them as you will.
8: Mm-hmm.
1: I also had some fun this morning with a little incident.
8: Uh-oh.
1: I thought I lost my wallet.
8: Oh, no.
1: It was...
8: Gosh, that's not fun.
1: Mass chaos.
8: At home or here?
1: Yeah, at home.
8: At home or here? Yeah.
1: I said, yeah, at home.
10: You did. You got there.
1: Yeah. I did get there.
8: Do you walk to school or carry a bag of lunch? Yes.
1: So what happened was, I usually keep my wallet on my table, right?
8: Yeah.
1: And then grab it for when I go out.
8: Makes sense.
1: No wallet on the table.
8: Oh, that's the worst.
1: I'm like searching. I'm like, did I leave it in my pants? In my pockets? No, nothing. Where could it have been? What did I do?
8: Now, this is a problem. This is the beauty of keeping something in the same place all the time is it's in the same place all the time. But
1: right. Or if, slightly askew.
8: Yeah, but if by chance it's not there, you have no idea where would plan B be? BB.
1: I don't know.
8: Yeah.
1: And then I had the brilliant thought.
8: Name game with BB, Kevin, go.
10: With BB?
8: Yeah.
10: BB Winans.
8: BB Rexha. Say the next one.
10: Steve playing?
8: Steve?
1: You think I know BBs?
8: You know, the one.
1: I was thinking BB Rexha.
8: That's why I stole it.
1: I know. BB. Is BB Armstrong a person?
10: No.
1: Okay.
10: BB King is, though.
8: There you go.
1: BB King.
8: See, yep. Yeah. Steve, you lose. Anyway, back to you. Your wallet?
1: That is a good one. Did not even think of that.
8: Wow, yeah, that's why one. You lost.
1: Jeez. Today's not my day.
8: No, that was yesterday.
1: Correct. Well, then I was like, oh, did I leave it in my car? I did. I must have. Because I went to Taco Bell yesterday, drive-thru. Thank you. And, you know, I pulled out my wallet, took out my credit card, put my wallet to the side on my seat.
8: Uh-oh.
1: And then I just didn't put it back in my pocket.
8: Right. Tired, distracted by the tacos.
1: Mm-hmm. Distracted by the tacos. And I was like, well, if it's not in the car, I have no idea where it is. So I ran, skipped, hopped over to the car.
8: Right.
1: And thankfully, it was on my seat, just lying out
8: really?
1: For everybody to see.
8: Wow, that Jeez, is crazy. Yeah. Oh, my gosh.
1: Yeah, yeah.
8: Yikes.
1: That is the first time that I've done that.
8: Well, let's make it the last.
1: Mm-hmm.
8: Because if you do it again, it might not ever turn out that way again.
1: I know.
10: Yeah, that might be the one time that it goes perfectly.
8: Yep.
10: Where, I mean, you didn't even have it, like, sitting in a console somewhere where maybe you couldn't see it right on the seat.
1: Well, the good
10: thing, right. They saw the car and just thought, well, there's no way the guy has any money in there.
1: That's true. I mean, I don't have any cash, so it's not going to help you very much. I mean, obviously, my credit and debit cards.
8: They actually bash out the window, they grab his wallet, and they just throw it back in. They're like, pfft.
3: whatever.
1: Yeah. Well, the thing, you know, is it was also sort of...
3: You got your one free pass on that, so congrats.
1: Yeah, it was sort of in the corner, like closest to the driver's
3: seat.
1: Couldn't
3: see it that well.
1: Mm-hmm. And towards the back. So sure. It wasn't like in the center.
3: Boy, that's lucky.
1: Yeah. Oof.
3: So you feel like you got a little bit of a break today?
1: Well, until I got here.
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3: And then it all started to go downhill from there. Is that what it was?
1: Yeah.
3: Sorry about that, man.
1: That's

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11: That's very, very difficult. We learned that when we went to New Orleans a couple times. Just poor Kevin was over there going, I have no idea what they're saying.
0: Kevin James.
12: Could you imagine now where I can't hear anything?
0: On the big 99.9 Coyote Country.
11: Cruise Day, we designed it, you know, around this time because we were like, what would be the perfect weather? And we were like, I don't know, like, sunny and 85 with a little breeze. That might actually come true.
12: Yeah, it feels like that is. I mean, if you were to look at the Coeur d'Alene forecast, I bet you that's it today. Yeah,
11: I mean, it doesn't get any better than that, at least, no. you know, from the at 6:30 in the morning anyway. We don't know what's going to happen. Stuff could change, but, you know.
12: That's true, yeah.
11: It's kind of one of those deals. Let's see, the Coeur d'Alene forecast. Today, it says 81.
12: What?
11: We had a little cooler on the lake, so 81.
12: Yeah, I was expecting 85 to be the
11: 85
12: little
11: 85 in Spokane, yeah. So, you know, and then maybe not as windy as yesterday, because that's good. So, yeah, it's going to be great. And, you know, if you didn't get your tickets, sadly sold out for you, but everybody who got their tickets, we'll look forward to seeing you tonight on the boat. Should be fun. Remember, 21 or older, make sure you bring your ID, and I think we can start to board at 6-ish.
12: That is correct.
11: So
12: those
11: are all
12: the
11: things.
12: Anyways.
11: Yeah. Independence Point? Is that what they call that thing?
12: That's what they call it. Yeah. Over there on the, on the dock.
11: Yeah.
12: I was going to say the resort side, but that's not true. Right by this Coeur d'Alene City Beach.
11: Is that the west side of the resort?
12: Yeah, I think it would be.
11: Between the resort and the beach.
12: You get a little confused there.
11: Yeah, I know, because of the angle.
12: Curves and the road.
11: Right, exactly, yeah. Steve, you probably know where it is.
12: If you're standing.
13: Exactly, yeah.
11: Yeah.
12: If
11: you're facing the lake.
12: On the road, looking at the lake, it's to the right of
11: the resort.
13: Now you're talking my language.
11: There, I like that language.
12: Except, don't get confused, Steve. You have to go with me.
11: Yes.
12: To the left of the resort.
11: Yeah.
13: Oh. Well, okay. You're driving.
12: That's true.
11: Well, that's frightening.
12: Yeah, I'm at least driving there.
11: Yeah, sure. Yeah, not recommended on the way home.
12: Yeah, we'll see how it goes, man. I might be full of energy after that cruise.
11: Uh-huh.
12: maybe.
11: Brian White.
12: Yes.
11: Not a lot of people, I don't think, maybe know Brian White anymore.
12: No, I mean, you would have to be, well, first of all, probably a little bit older.
11: Yeah.
12: Or just really love 90s country, to where you dove into a bunch of the different artists and you were like, oh, yeah, I know Brian White. He sang that one song with Shania Twain.
11: Dude, he had 6 number one hits in the 90s. It's a pretty good run.
12: I mean, is the one with Shania one of them?
11: He was on From This Moment.
12: Right.
11: Yeah, so yeah, From This Moment, that, of course, was one.
12: Okay.
11: And then, well obviously, Rebecca Lynn and Someone Else's Star. And
12: oh, yeah, I forgot about that one. He's a pretty little singer.
11: I can't remember all the rest of them. I'm Not Supposed to Love You Anymore?
12: Okay.
11: I might be out of the Brian White songs. So anyway, Brian White, he's got a great voice. And he announced yesterday that he's going to do a cover song. Here it is.
14: Hey, y'all. Hope you're having a great weekend. Believe it or not, it is the 40th anniversary of Glory of Love, the big, huge smash by Peter Cetera from the movie Karate Kid 2. I am doing my own version of that song. It's going to be out here in just a few weeks. So excited for y'all to hear it.
11: That, I feel like, could be pretty good. I mean, Peter Cetera and Brian White probably sound pretty similar.
12: Why don't you just...
11: I know.
12: Keep saying names that got me more excited.
11: Like Karate Kid 2.
12: Hey, and what did he start with? He named what at first?
11: He said his own name.
12: Yeah.
11: And then he said 40-year anniversary of, he said Peter Cetera, so obviously that worked. And then he said the 40-year anniversary of Karate Kid 2. So, I mean, he's right. That's right in your wheelhouse all the way around.
12: And then he goes, Glory of Love.
11: Glory of Love.
12: Oh my gosh, a love song from Karate Kid?
11: Sounds like Ryan
12: White.
11: Yeah.
12: What is that? And Peter Cetera is involved? Like,
11: I think it's just the song.
12: One of the greatest voices.
11: I don't know if Peter Cetera is going to actually sing with him. I'm guessing maybe not. But
12: probably not.
11: Yeah. Pretty cool, though. I mean, I mean that one might actually be, I think that would be worth a listen for sure. You know that song, Steve, Glory of Love?
13: I want to say yes.
11: Come on, get to it, Pete.
13: Oh, yeah. Yeah.
11: Yeah, so there you go. It could be
12: that
11: interesting.
12: That one worked for me a time or two.
11: Okay. Well, buddy. You know, whatever about the wedding, but it's kind of fun to hear the stories around the wedding. Like, you know, people who got invited. Most people who got invited went.
12: Yes.
11: Not everybody went who got invited. Not Charles Barkley.
15: I don't go to weddings or funerals, but I did get an invite, and I politely declined because I thought it was going to be a crap show. I just want to hang out and play golf, and I don't want to dress up and all that other stuff.
11: Why? No truer words have been said. I don't want to dress up. It might have been kind of a, you know, show, and I just want to play golf. I'm like, that is a guy who knows himself.
12: He knows himself very well, where he's just like, you know what? And I have set myself up for this.
11: Yeah.
12: That nobody's going to be mad at me for not going.
11: And it's nothing personal, but I don't like lines. I don't like dress clothes. Yeah. I don't like crowds. I like
12: and
11: golf.
12: Everybody just will laugh and say the same thing. I love Charles Barkley.
11: Totally. Yeah. I mean, you can't be mad when it's not personal like that. Just that's how he likes to do it.
13: And that was his three things, like Kevin had his three things with Peter Cetera.
11: Right.
13: And,
11: yeah. And Glory of Love Kid. And Karate Kid 2.
13: Yeah.
11: Yeah. He's like, I don't like dressing up. It's going to be a terrible time. I like to play golf.
13: Yeah.
12: Great. By the way, with that Brian White song and him singing Glory of Love, do you want it to sound. Because he said, I'm going to do my own
11: version
12: of that.
11: Yeah.
12: And I'm like, you're not like changing the overall.
11: I don't think he will. You can't mess with certain songs. And I feel like that's probably one.
12: Yeah, because you're pretty instantly iconic, just lose it where you go, oh.
11: And you don't need to change it. I mean, you can change a little tiny bit but and still make it your own. But you got to stay with the core of it. Otherwise, what's the point of redoing
12: it? Good. I'm just making sure.
11: Yeah. And then there's Greg Olsen, former NFL, tight end, right?
13: Mm-hmm.
11: Yeah. Yes, so he did go to the wedding, and he's like, you run into famous people in the bathroom.
16: What am I even doing here? Like, why am I, what is this circle? Dude, I love your hat. I was like, thank you, man. Like, how nice is it to meet you, Tom Cruise? I did wash my hands, thankfully, before I shook his hand.
11: That a boy.
12: Good man. Greg Olsen is known as like one of the nicest dudes who played in the NFL.
11: Yeah.
12: And it just that he is one of those guys, a pretty normal guy, where he's like, come on, man.
11: Come on, dude. What
12: am I doing here with all these people?
11: Nice to meet you, Tom Cruise.
13: Seriously.
11: And Tom Cruise, of course, is just being that guy. Hey, I like your hat. Because he knows that's going to be a great story for Greg Olsen.
12: Yes.
11: I mean, that's literally probably the only reason he said it. He may have hated his hat, but Greg Olsen's going to tell that story now.
13: Do you think famous people, like, they go, okay, I'm going to say this to this person, and they're just going to remember it forever? Like, they plan out?
11: If you are the type of person who really likes people and likes the spotlight and wants to be front and center, which I think Tom Cruise does, yes.
13: Maybe. Okay.
11: But if you're the person who does not like any of that, you're like, I would just want to fade into the background, you're most likely not going to say anything.
13: So Charles Barkley is not going to say anything.
11: Charles Barkley probably wouldn't say nice hat.
13: Okay.
11: Somebody would say to Charles, hey, hi, Charles. He'd go, hey, and then he'd be nice to you. But he's probably not going to initiate it.
12: Well, if they were golfing, he would.
11: That's true. Yeah.
12: Because he's not at a wedding because he's not going to be there. Or a funeral.
11: Or a funeral. Yeah, there's your audio vault. The date is magical today. It's 7/9/26.

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1: Well, it is Coyote Country Cruise Night. Coming up, Cruise Bingo?
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0: Nemo. Ladies and gentlemen, it's time to play Cruise Bingo. Coyote Country Cruise Night tonight on Lake Coeur d'Alene. And let's take a look at our bingo card to see what we have today.
1: That was nice.
0: What are we going to see on the cruise today, Kevin?
2: Well, Steve-O, I want you to take this away because you've got the bingo card in hand.
0: Mm-hmm.
2: You have...
0: Yep.
2: This has been kind of your little, you know, pet project.
0: I tried
2: to help some. But,
0: oh, wow.
1: You sure did, Kevin. You sure
2: explain did. Explain quickly what the idea is, and then we can give some of them.
1: Okay, so we have basically a bingo board, and the idea is to fill the spaces with things that you might see on the Coyote Country cruise.
0: Yeah.
1: And then we want to black out the board
0: right.
1: with photos or people commenting, you know, those things that
0: yes.
1: they saw.
0: Obviously, you can't just say staff, you know, our staff, because most of us will be there. I mean, we could put Sean from Thompson Falls at the center square because he's not staff, but he's still a celebrity. So he could be in the middle. I don't know. I'm just making
2: this
0: up as
2: we
0: go along.
2: The craziest thing about this blackout board, is there a center square?
0: Oh, is there not a center square, Steele?
1: Oh, well, I didn't have enough things to... There was another row.
0: Oh, so we did just...
2: We could have thought of four more things.
0: Well, easily, yeah. I mean, I don't know what the square looks like.
1: Well,
0: so.
1: I'm willing to take suggestions.
0: I see, okay.
1: Yeah.
0: I mean, so obviously Sean from Thompson Falls, he's going to... I mean, we think he's going to be there. We don't know for sure.
2: He'll be there.
0: Yeah.
2: And I also think that it's fun for people who, if you're just... You're not on the cruise or whatever, you're... You just are on social media and you see it and you can comment, you know, something
0: absolutely.
2: About, oh, I bet you guys will see this on the cruise
0: correct.
2: Tonight.
0: Yeah, oh, 100%.
2: That's kind of fun.
0: Yeah.
2: And, you know, that's it. So here are some of the things that, Jay, it is not the center square. It is the top left.
0: Okay.
2: Sean from Thompson Falls.
0: Yeah. I mean, I feel like that's fair. Also, likelihood of me getting picked up by Sean from Thompson Falls. And I'm going to try to get out of that, but there's a possibility it could be on the card.
2: Jay, I really was thinking that we should put that, and then I was like, I don't know. Jay's kind of got a few little bones that are not in the right place, or they're not working properly or something.
0: That won't matter to Sean.
2: I know, but if...
0: but I can try
2: I think you will try to stop
0: weasel
2: it.
0: Weasel my
2: good.
0: Way out of it. Yeah,
1: yeah, we're not encouraging.
0: Right. Oh, no, no, heavens no. I always feel like, and then he spins me around, and I'm like, oh, man, I'm going to end up in the water.
1: Well, Jay, so what I thought of for you, and we can always edit this.
0: Yeah.
1: We can change it. But I thought what would be good was Jay standing by someone shorter than him.
0: Ooh.
2: It has to be a man, though.
0: I was going to say that would have to be, because obviously if I'm standing next to my wife, then that would count.
1: Okay.
0: But yeah, and not you. So it has to not be Steve.
2: A
0: man,
2: Steve?
0: Not Steve. Yes.
2: A man, not Steve.
0: Well, it's pretty, that's rare.
2: Yeah, we might find
0: it
2: one.
0: It could happen,
2: I think so. It would be a little, it would be
0: power,
2: fun to watch for.
0: How about power going out for a minute? No? Okay, that's
2: Stop
0: not
2: it.
0: That's
2: Don't.
0: Not funny.
2: That happened so much last year, and I have this new piece of equipment that I'm using.
0: Well, I'm not even saying it was you.
2: No, Jay, I know it wasn't me. It was the boat. The power went out.
0: Right.
2: And it was fine. My equipment would just, when the power would come back on, everything would start back up. If it does it this year, that my equipment, I don't think, is going to start right back up.
0: I would lead this to my next square, then. Kevin saying a bad word when something goes wrong.
1: Well,
2: Jay.
1: We do have Kevin looking upset after something goes wrong.
0: Well, that's a guarantee.
1: So,
2: I don't hide it well.
0: No, that's good. Put that on the board.
2: Reggie with a drink in both hands.
0: Oh, that's a good one. Yeah, I do like that. That's a very likely scenario. I'm trying to think if there's someone in the water after the cruise.
2: No. Oh, well, yeah, that is possible.
0: A lot of times they'll go
2: not
0: with
2: during
0: some,
2: the cruise.
0: No,
2: please.
0: No, that's a no-no. That's,
2: yeah,
0: that's no.
2: How we don't get to ever have a cruise again.
0: Right, but somebody will probably wade in the water. You know, they'll be like, oh, it's beautiful. And it most likely will be at that point. But, not during, only after.
2: Mm. How about... somebody wearing sunglasses after it's dark.
0: Oh, yes. That's a great one. They still have them on as they're leaving the boat.
2: Yeah.
0: Hey, it's 10 o'clock at night, bro. You don't need those.
1: Mm-hmm.
0: Yeah, but I know where they are.
1: This one I came up with after we stopped talking yesterday, Kevin. Someone putting on sunscreen or suntan lotion.
2: Boy. Someone putting it on or someone putting it on them?
1: Either way.
0: Yeah, I don't know. I don't know if you'll see it. I mean, if anybody who puts on suntan lotion might have that already on. I don't know if you're going to see that on the boat, but that's okay. Some of these are just iffy.
2: But if they have sunscreen, I mean, yeah, it could happen.
1: Yeah.
2: But usually it's like, I would think you would do that before you got on there. But I could also see just like, you know, you're sitting there and you do the thing where you're like, oh, I should put some more on my arms. I feel like my arms are going to get burnt.
1: Yeah. Got to reapply.
0: Mm-hmm.
2: Yeah, so we could watch for that one.
0: Yeah.
2: How about somebody twerking?
0: Okay. I mean, it's very possible.
2: I think there's a good chance of it. Especially since I'm going to wear my shirt that says Twerking for America, and it's George Washington twerking. So that'll encourage it.
0: That almost guarantees it now.
1: Yeah, yeah. But we'll take suggestions if anybody has them.
0: Yeah, you can text them in right now at 509-441-0999, and then I'm sure it'll eventually be up on our social media pages, so you'll be able to comment on it there. Twerking for America is hilarious.

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1: Oh, Kevin, news time. What's up?
2: What is up in the news? It's so funny, Jay, because we get to find out if we're a little more in touch this year than we have been in the past.
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1: A large pig named Fred was captured after days of committing crimes.
2: Am I the only one who realizes that this story isn't news?
3: It's not news. It's Kevin's news.
4: Ladies and gentlemen, say hello to Kevin James. Kevin.
5: Okay, Kev.
1: All right, let's do it, folks. They announced something that usually I feel like we are left scratching our heads a lot of time going, man, I feel out of touch with the television world. Because the 2026 Emmy nominations are out.
5: Yeah.
1: And, you know, they include all the streaming shows, and so that you know, it makes it difficult to know more of them. I know there's been years where we've been like, I haven't seen any of those.
5: Yeah,
1: and we don't like that. But let's see how we do this year on these couple of lists. Okay,
5: all right.
1: Best drama series. We're gonna start out rough, I think. The Diplomat.
5: Don't know it.
1: Mm-mm. The Gilded Age?
5: No.
6: Haven't seen it.
1: And this one's another. That's HBO Max. This is another HBO Max. A Knight of the Seven Kingdoms.
5: No.
1: And again, it's probably awesome, but I don't know.
5: No, I'm pretty sure most of them or all of them are. But you're just like, no.
6: Do you have HBO Max?
5: I don't know.
1: I do. Free with my phone.
6: You do. Okay.
5: Yeah, I don't know that I do.
6: You don't know? Okay.
1: Yeah, that's another reason. Jay and I were talking about phones and changing and blah, blah, blah. And I'm like, I can't.
5: Yeah.
1: Because I would get rid of my...
5: Got all that other stuff on there.
1: Yeah, it's got all the extras.
5: The bundle is killing you, bro.
1: That's right. And then here we go. Some stuff that we've heard of and we know. Paradise.
5: Yes.
1: From Hulu.
5: Yeah.
1: Boy,
5: at least I know it. I haven't watched it, but I know it. Yeah, I know you guys have been big advocates for that.
1: I see this and I go, boy, that's going to be hard to beat. And then the next show is called The Pit.
5: Okay. Yeah, that makes sense.
1: Which is as hot as it gets, right? I mean, like, people love that show.
5: Yeah.
1: Slow Horses, I've only seen parts of it because it's on after another show I watched, I think. But that one is
5: never heard of it. Yep.
1: For Best Drama Series. It looked pretty intense, and I was just like, nah, that is too much for me right now.
5: Right.
1: And then another show that I really enjoyed season two, I didn't think I was going to, and then I enjoyed it way more even than season one, Your Friends and Neighbors with Jon Hamm.
5: Oh, sure. Yeah, I mean, I've heard of that. I haven't watched any of those shows, but at least I've heard of, three of them? I guess three of the seven?
1: That's Paradise, The Pit, and Your Friends and Neighbors.
5: Yeah, heard of them, never watched any of them. But... you know, there's always hope. I'm holding out hope at some point that I'll re-engage with some new TV shows.
1: Where you're going to do good because it's comedy, Jay.
5: Okay.
1: And you are our little king of comedy.
5: Aw, thanks, bud.
1: Best comedy series. You've heard of it. We've all heard of it. I don't know if any of us have watched it. Abbott Elementary.
5: Oh, I watch it on the plane. Anytime I'm on the plane, they
1: ABC.
5: Airline, they tend to have it on the plane, It's funny.
1: That's a network television show getting nominated.
5: That's awesome. That's
6: how
5: funny.
6: About that?
5: Yeah, that
1: is the only one I see.
5: Wow.
1: That is pretty impressive. I don't understand why they always put this in the comedy series. I watched a good chunk of episodes from season one, and I don't get the comedy part of it. The Bear.
5: Steve, do you know, are you willing to take Kevin's side that it's not funny or that it shouldn't be a comedy?
6: Yeah, I mean, that's kind of because I was expecting it to be more funny than it was.
5: Right. Okay.
6: Because I feel like it's more of a drama.
1: 100%. Like a drama. I mean, it does have comedy in it.
5: Sure.
1: But to just classify it as a comedy is weird to
5: me. Well, it's funny because I just, Internet Movie Databased it and it says psychological drama, workplace drama, comedy drama.
1: There you go.
5: But I mean, it's like listed third, so typically that's not normally in the comedy category. So yeah, that is weird.
6: Interesting. And then maybe that's why I only saw the first episode and was like,
5: it's not funny.
1: Okay, this show is comedy and it's about comedians. The Hacks.
5: Okay, I have not seen that.
1: It's just called Hacks.
5: Hacks. I have not seen it, heard of it.
1: I have watched it. It is very, very funny.
5: Please tell me there's some shows on here that I've watched.
1: This next one I know you know about. Margo's Got Money Troubles on Apple TV Plus.
5: I don't know that.
1: Oh.
5: Oh, dang it.
1: I watched like half of the season, and then I just... It wasn't a show problem. It was just more of a me problem where I got busy with something else, and
5: okay.
1: I never went back to it.
5: All right, well.
1: But I do
5: waiting,
1: like that show.
5: Still waiting.
1: You're going to know this one, Jay. Nobody Wants This on Netflix.
5: Oh, yeah. Okay. Kirsten Bell.
1: Yep.
5: Yeah. Yep. Or I agree. Her name is actually Kristen instead of Kirsten, like our former news anchor friend.
1: Kristen Bell.
5: Mm-hmm. Yeah.
1: Only Murderers in the Building.
5: Oh, or Murderers or Murders.
1: Only Murder. I don't know why I say it that way sometimes. It's so stupid.
5: Well, kind of one,
1: only
5: go, one goes with the
1: in
5: other.
1: The Building. It's so much easier.
5: Yeah. Yeah, I watched, you know, at least I watched one season of it.
1: And my opinion doesn't matter, but I would say this should be the runaway winner
5: each
1: and every year.
5: Say
1: Shrinking.
5: It. Thank you.
1: Oh, the best comedy series,
5: Thank
1: Shrinking.
5: You.
1: We need it. It needs to happen.
5: Winner.
1: And then Widow's Bay, which I have heard a lot of great things about. I just haven't watched it yet.
6: Never heard
1: so
6: of that
1: So there you
6: one.
1: Go. We did, I mean.
5: Not terrible.
1: A little better.
5: I mean, less than 50% for me for the drama. And let's see, what did you say? So Abbott, I guess, counts. Nobody Wants This. Shrinking. It's less than 50% of the comedies, too, unfortunately. But
1: and then Steve and I are both over
5: 50%. You're over. Oh, for sure. Yeah.
1: On those.
5: Yeah.
1: So that's good.
5: Yeah. All right. Well,
1: We're a little more in touch this year.
5: Thank goodness.
1: I don't know what that means.
6: Can't be good.
5: Well, it means we couldn't have been a little less in touch, I think, is what that means.
1: That could be it.
5: Oh, yeah. So that's good.
6: Oh, yeah, I guess
5: Baby steps, guys.

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1: Listener letter time, Kevin. What's up?
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3: Cannonball!
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13: I'm KXLY meteorologist Matt Gray. It's going to be a sunny summer day around the Inland Northwest. Highs will be in the mid to upper 80s this afternoon. And it will be a little breezy during the afternoon hours, but not nearly as windy as what we saw on Wednesday. For tonight, upper 50s and clear, followed by some upper 80s and more sunny, breezy conditions tomorrow.
12: 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Swap wins for you. 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
14: 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In his working days, he worked for a company that did the machines that did the packaging for Easy Mac.
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15: It's a list.

0: Oh my gosh, Kevin, let's go.
1: Okay, we got a different one today. Here we go. It says, Dear Jay and Steve.
0: Oh.
1: I could really use some advice from your listeners, and of course you as well. Let me just say the situation stinks. Let's start with the easier smell and solution. My garbage in my kitchen started smelling not so pretty yesterday.
0: Okay.
1: Problem is, garbage day isn't until Friday. Do I put up with the smell in my nice air-conditioned home, or do I put it in the garage in the heat for the next 24 to 48 hours?
0: Yeah, okay.
1: I can't put it out until Friday, for the record. So that is problem number one. Stinky situation number two.
0: Okay.
1: The second smell.
0: No pun intended.
1: It is a mystery. And it's making me want to just move or hit my head so I can't smell anything.
0: Wow.
1: I'm thinking it kind of smells like a dead mouse now or something like that.
0: No.
1: It's in my laundry room.
0: No, that's a bummer.
1: I have looked, and you know, I don't see anything.
0: Mm-hmm.
1: Today, I noticed the smell wasn't nearly as bad.
0: I mean, that's good.
1: I opened the dryer. Then it was stinky, and
0: right.
1: I thought, "What in the heck? Is there something dead inside my dryer?"
0: Uh huh. Okay,
1: is it maybe in the tube? What is the deal?
0: I have some answers.
1: Please help. This stinks, Kevin.
0: Right. I was going to say, well, A, call Tyler, because I knew that was you.
1: He was already there. He was already there. Oh, he was already here, and okay. He looked around.
0: Well, the mouse is definitely in the vent of the dryer.
1: That's what he said. He goes, I think it would be a mouse in your vent.
0: Yeah.
1: So here's my question. I'm renting this place.
0: Yes, you are.
1: Is it... my job? Do I?
0: Absolutely not.
1: I don't want to start pulling vents off and that type of stuff.
0: No, you don't.
2: No.
0: No, that's a call. That's just simple call.
1: Oh, yeah,
0: call
1: so
0: for
1: I
0: that.
1: Can call maintenance?
0: Absolutely. Say, hey, I think there's a mouse dead in the dryer vent, and they will come over with the little dryer vent cleaner that they probably got off Amazon for $20 and put the brush up there and go.
1: Oh, really?
0: Yeah.
2: Yeah. Maintenance man Matt.
1: Okay,
2: will
1: see,
2: help you
1: I have
2: out.
1: Not
2: yeah,
1: seen that go. Device, Jay.
0: Oh, it's pretty cool, actually. And, believe me, it should be done.
1: Now, what happens if they... And I think they do it here routinely, like every...
0: Okay. Sure. I mean...
1: 3 months or something, like quarterly, they do those things to make sure nobody catches on fire.
0: Yeah.
1: Okay. Now, what happens if they clean it out and that's not where the smell was?
0: No, that's it.
1: And then they look in my, everything else. Now, the problem is the clothes that were in the dryer...
0: I can't get myself
1: to put them on. I don't know, Jay. I don't know that they do, but you know how when you get that smell in your nose?
0: Yeah, it's a rough
1: one.
0: Like,
1: I have this shirt, and I just keep shaking it and shaking it. Because
0: you think there's a dead mouse in your shirt?
1: No, I don't think it's... But I think it smells like that.
0: Yeah, I understand.
1: And
0: then
1: I'm like, but if I put it right up to my nose...
0: You can't smell it. It's in your head.
1: See, I smell laundry stuff there.
0: Yeah, laundry stuff.
1: But...
0: Yes. Well, I hope you don't smell that.
1: There's still just a little
0: overtone
1: of dead animal.
0: What do I do now?
1: I would normally throw it in the dryer and freshen it up.
0: Hang it and spray Febreze on it.
1: Hang it and spray Febreze, Jay.
0: Yep.
1: Thank you.
0: Yep, that'll take care of that problem. And the other problem, I mean, you'd rather have your garage stink than your house, so get the trash out.
1: Yeah,
0: I know it's
1: going to
0: be bad from the heat, but
1: the garage is connected to the house.
0: I get it, but it can't be worse than the kitchen.
2: And there's a door separating too. So
1: you don't think it can smell? I don't know, man.
0: Throw about two dozen dryer sheets in the trash.
1: Okay, that I have done the thing where I just spray, like air freshener in there.
0: Yeah, that goes away.
1: It does.
0: Yeah.
1: You know what else I need to do? I just need to throw something in there that smells way better. Like, maybe I should just take a scoop of peanut butter and put it in there. Because, let's face it, man,
0: not
1: if you have peanut
0: idea.
1: Butter someplace, it's all you smell.
0: I understand that, but that's
1: for like
0: not
1: a week.
0: That's not going to work the way you think it does.
2: Well, maybe it will, Jay. Let's think about this for a second.
0: Uh-huh. It attracts the dead mice? What?
2: Oh, yeah, then that solves the other problem, too.
0: Yeah.
1: Hey, yeah, I know, that was the first thing I thought.
0: Oh, man.
1: Mice, peanut butter.
2: Oh, yeah. But he's a dead mouse?
1: Okay, so we have to fill out maintenance.

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0: What would your ideal movie length be?
16: A little longer than what they said, which was 88 minutes.
0: Right.
16: I would go with like an hour and 30... 8 minutes, that's, which I know is dumb. That's only fair, 10 though. Minutes longer.
15: Kevin James.
16: And there's movies that are 2 hours that I am like, perfect.
0: Of course.
16: And there's movies that are 88 minutes and I'm like, ugh.
0: Too long. Right, yeah.
15: On the big 99.9 Coyote Country.
0: In less than 30 minutes, we're going to qualify someone for $500 worth of free groceries. It's all part of the great grocery giveaway. We qualify you at 8, 10, noon, 2, and 4, 5 times each weekday. So your chance coming up at 8 o'clock this morning. As we get into the entertainment news, I know you probably saw that Bonnie Tyler passed away. Did you see that?
16: I did not see
0: 79
16: that.
0: 79 years old. You know that song, Steve-O?
16: I do.
0: Okay. It's been in a lot of movies, too, I think, so.
16: Wasn't it originally made for a movie?
0: Or I should know that. Such
16: I feel
0: a
16: like
0: good
16: that's
0: song, man.
16: What made it famous. But maybe I'm wrong.
0: Is it with Tom Cruise? Is it
16: Officer and a Gentleman? No. A Few Good Men? No.
0: Now we're just going to mention all the movies it feels like it should be in. Right? You're like, okay.
17: Shrek 2.
0: Mm-hmm. A global hit. I mean, yeah. She had a raspy voice. Thanks, AI. I mean, no kidding. Thanks for the obvious. What movie?
16: Total Eclipse of the Heart.
0: Gosh, I can't type today.
16: 1983.
0: Thank you, Kevin.
16: Let's see what I can find out.
0: Old
16: about
0: school. It was in. Well, that doesn't seem right. Strangers. Pray at Night. Okay. Gosh, it doesn't feel like that's the. I feel like it was more of a romantic movie, was it not? I mean, oh, list of movies that the song's been in. This is what we're looking for.
16: Oh, it's been a lot of them.
0: None of these that I have ever heard of. Oh, The Masked Singer. Okay. yeah, I don't really know any of these movies. Trolls. Okay. Alvin and the Chipmunks. Feel like there was maybe
17: the
0: more
17: classics,
0: more right? of a significant one than that. Diary of a Wimpy Kid from 2010. Futurama episodes.
16: Yeah, you know, okay. And maybe it wasn't.
0: Maybe
16: it's just
0: one feels
16: of those songs
0: like it.
16: That sounds like it should have been.
0: Yeah. A great song.
16: She was nominated for the Grammy Award for Best Female Pop Vocal.
0: Okay.
16: In 1983 for that song.
0: Yeah, I could see it. Yeah. So anyway, so there you go. That song will go forever, will it not?
16: It will.
0: I mean, yeah. Total Eclipse.
16: It's one of those.
0: I think she was 79, if I saw correctly.
16: Okay, and I'm glad that you played the song, Jay, because when you said it, my head instantly pictured Bonnie Raitt.
0: Oh, okay. Yeah. Okay.
16: But then I was like, oh, no, that's not, no, wrong
0: that's,
16: person,
0: that's Kev. All the way wrong, yeah.
16: Yeah, don't be
0: don't do
16: killing
0: that.
16: People off.
0: No. And this controversy over a Jody Messina song, people...
16: What is going on?
0: People with Bye Bye were saying that, you know, sometimes people will sing the wrong lyric for decades, and then they go, well, other people will say, that you're not saying that right. They're not singing that right. That's not how it was... That's not the line. And I thought, well, this is dumb, because this one seemed very obvious to me.
16: Me too.
0: Let me play it. The whole thing is about the foot on the accelerator.
18: Enough.
0: Now, if you say the word left,
16: you're not getting it out of your head.
0: You will say left forever, and then people are like, why is her left foot down on the accelerator?
16: Yep.
0: Steve, what are you hearing this one? What do you hear there, Steve-O?
17: I do hear left foot.
0: You hear left because I just said left,
17: yeah.
0: Right? Yeah, that's
16: but
0: correct.
16: Is that a saying at all? Do you know? I got my left foot on the accelerator.
0: See, that's the part, Kevin, where if you...
16: That's what I don't understand.
0: In context, it's obviously very clear what she's saying. She's saying bye-bye. I'll see you later. I'm getting out of here.
16: Yeah, I'm getting out of here, man.
0: So what kind of foot would she have on the accelerator, Steve?
17: She let her foot on the accelerator?
0: Incorrect. We'll give you one more before we come in there and begin to punish you with a pillow fight.
16: Hmm.
0: It's the only thing we're allowed to do at work because we're so soft here.
16: Pillow fight!
17: Did she say pillow fight?
0: She does not say that. Come on, you can
16: Steve,
0: do it.
16: You got to know the saying, right?
0: Yeah, you're in a hurry. Hey, man, I'm in a hurry.
17: Oh, lead foot.
0: Lead foot, Steve.
17: Heavy

0: She was so funny, though. Did you see some of the comments? It was unbelievable. Like,
1: I did.
0: Where she was laughing because people are like, what was the one? It was like a guy's name or something that they'd put in there.
1: And, oh, I didn't hear that one.
0: Oh, she goes, I got to meet whoever that guy is that she thought was the name. It was just...
2: Leonard?
0: It was ridiculous. I mean, some of the guesses were unbelievable. Song's like 20 years old. And
1: it is, and it's a great song. And Jody was like, okay, y'all, I don't know how this became a controversy, right. But I guess it's been blowing up online. And why not, you know, have the person who sang it solve it? she never did say the
0: answer. She never said it. She just sang it.
1: She would just sing it and then
0: that's great.
1: Tried to really put lead.
0: Yeah. And then she goes, I hope that solved the controversy. I'm like, well, you never really said it.
1: She didn't.
0: You know who wrote that song, Kevin?
1: Bye Bye was written by, in the 90s?
2: Timberlake.
1: Gosh.
0: Timberlake is incorrect.
1: Justin Timberlake.
0: No.
1: Who probably wasn't born.
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1: Phil, Brian White.
0: Phil Vassar.
1: Phil.
0: Phil Vassar, man.
1: Oh, Phil.
0: Phil?
1: Phil?
0: Phil Vassar? With his left foot on the accelerator?
1: I peed on his grass.
0: You did. On your left foot.

0: really good reason to not turn that up. I mean, you might want to check yourself. I don't know how you don't crank that song up.
1: I was.
0: Oh, man.
1: You had it loud enough for the whole floor here, Jay.
0: Yeah.
1: They're impressive.
0: They're welcome.
1: Yeah, seriously.
0: All right, we'll check our emails next.
1: What's going on? It's producer Steve. For years, everyone thought Verizon had the best network. Want to know why? Because they did. But guess what? Those days are over. The data says it all. 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

0: we got something to get to today. Oh, man. Thanks to everybody who has messaged one way or another. You can always get us an email on the air at jayandkevin.com. 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This one is from Natalie. Kevin, this is for you.
1: Okay.
0: Simply, that song brought this to her mind. Kevin, give me a song. I think that's a typo. Give me a song you can't wait to play on the cruise tonight. I need a mental target.
1: Oh, wow. Okay. One I cannot wait to play on the cruise tonight. Gosh.
0: I know.
1: That's hard because there's two. I'll take it two different answers. I'll give you two different things.
0: Okay.
1: One will just simply be choosing Texas because
0: right.
1: It doesn't matter where I play that thing at. Everybody ends up on the dance floor.
0: Oh, I don't know. Number one in the nation in all genres for over 26 weeks. That's half a year,
1: everybody.
0: Yeah,
1: it's kind of crazy, and I know it might be one of those that it's like, oh.
0: Heard it a million times, all
1: yeah,
0: that.
1: Yeah, but, still love you know, it, are people tired of it?
0: Yeah.
1: You might think you're tired of it until
0: so true.
1: You hear it on a cruise, and it's beautiful
0: that's
1: out,
0: true.
1: And everybody's dancing, and you're like, yeah. I'm going to dance with you.
0: Or at least sing. I mean, you know what I mean? That's one of those you're like, yeah, I've heard it enough. And then you hear it and you go, no, this is the perfect time.
1: Okay. Another one of my favorites is, and it's the only place you ever hear it, I feel like, is the cruise. Frankie Ballard, Sunshine and Whiskey.
0: Oh, it's so good. That's a great song.
1: A driving well, kissing you to throw you away. Frankie Ballard is one cool dude.
0: Yeah, I
1: don't know
0: that's
1: why.
0: That's a swing and a miss, Nashville.
1: Yeah, I don't know where he ended up, but.
0: And maybe it wasn't, you know, maybe it wasn't Nashville's fault, but gosh, dang
1: let's
0: it.
1: Blame Nashville.
0: I mean, it's just easier to blame
1: it's so much more fun.

0: Steve, or actually this one's about Steve, but it's probably for you and I, Kevin. It's just a simple, what are you more likely to see? It's kind of like a would you rather, actually. What would you be more likely to see? Steve on a motorcycle or Steve with a tattoo? I'm assuming he's not driving the motorcycle, just on it.
1: Yeah, I mean, tattoo? I could see him finding something where he would put a tattoo on his body.
0: Something that would really mean something to him?
1: I cannot, in any way, shape, or form, picture him riding a motorcycle.
0: I know.
2: Vroom, vroom, baby.
0: No, you would not be driving it.
2: Oh, you would be in the sidecar?
0: Well.
1: Oh, he doesn't have to drive it?
0: No, just on the back, riding back seat.
2: Well, Jay, you know how to ride a motorcycle.
1: Then I can maybe see that one, Jay.
2: I'll just hop on board.
0: Yeah, you know.
2: Why not?
0: Well, hey, I don't have my motorcycle anymore. I sold it about 3 weeks ago.
2: Well, yeah, but we could rent one.
0: Sure, that's true. We could, but
2: you're
0: not getting on it. No,
1: Steve, there's no way. I mean,
0: the death grip alone would be enough to cause a problem. I don't know. That's a tough question. I think you'd probably be more likely. I'm going to say motorcycle if he's riding on the back. But yeah, Kevin, driving? No,
1: no chance.
0: No chance ever. No.
1: Well, first of all, I just don't see his feet touching the ground.
0: Very low saddle.
1: Makes very instantly makes me uncomfortable.
0: Very, very low saddle. And then even then, tippy toes on the stops. You know, it's like a cartoon. Back and forth, back and forth, back and forth, back and forth. Good question. Yeah. Two other quick comments here. One said, you guys set up a pillow fight. You guys could have a pool noodle fight. Thank you. That's a good idea.
1: Nice. Those are fun.
0: Yeah, those are. And also, they can inflict some damage if you're not careful with them. Tom just wanted to know, if Kevin and Steve went to Reno, who would drive? The nervous guy or the guy who can't see out of one eye? That's a fair question. That's a fair question. That's a long way.
1: Tom, I would have to wait until after the eye was fixed.
0: Okay, that's it. Thank you.
1: And then I would I would take the trip to Reno.
0: Yeah.
2: One more thing, by the way.
0: What would we do there? Well, I don't know, Steve. What's it known for? Weird.
1: You'll probably enjoy one of the dinner shows or something. They have to have that in Reno, right?
0: I would imagine, probably.
2: They're probably pretty good, too. You don't think so? I'm sure they're very talented.
0: Oh, absolutely. Yes, Steve?
2: We got a text from Rick, our buddy Rick, who's going to be on the cruise tonight.
0: Yes.
2: About whether or not it's cashless or they accept cash. And
0: that was a great question,
2: actually. It is a good question. Mm-hmm. And according to the internet, they are credit and debit card only. So
0: yeah, that's a fair point.
2: Yeah.
0: Yeah, if you're going, you make sure you bring a card. I don't know who wouldn't, but, you know, just make sure everybody knows. Yeah. So, Kevin, you won't be able to spend your hundreds of dollars. You'll have to spend it with your card.
1: And those dollars were put in the bank. And it looks like they've been used already.
2: By who? In Reno?
1: People who want to take my money.
0: I don't think you know how the card thing works. A lot of times you can do it when you don't have anything in there anyway.

0: Country.
1: 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Kevin, what's up in the news?
2: Well, it says it right here. If you live in Seattle, you can start bragging.
1: Ooh.
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18: It took me a minute to get ready in the newsroom because it's serious stuff in here.
19: Am I the only one who realizes that this story isn't news?
20: It's not news. It's Kevin's News.
21: Ladies and gentlemen, say hello to Kevin James. Kevin.
1: All right, let's take a qualifier here for the $500 worth of free groceries, all part of the great grocery giveaway. On Fridays, we draw for $500 of free food, which is kind of sweet. So just text the word yum yums to 509.
18: Yum yums.
1: Yeah, 509-441-0999, because that's what you're going to get, $500 worth of yum yums. So text that, 30th person through qualifies, and here we go.
18: No, I'll save it.
1: Okay.
18: I'll save it. I was going to tell
1: what
18: you.
1: What restraint?
18: Speaking of yum yums, I'll tell you a new snack that'll knock your socks off.
1: Ooh.
18: That'll come up in the final story.
1: Coming up. Ooh, look at you.
18: What a tease. Because right now we have to get to something very important.
1: News brought to you by Park Gordon Law.
18: It says right here, if you are from Seattle, start bragging.
1: Oh boy.
18: Because you are the best. And I thought, nah,
1: I'm going to guess.
18: I don't. You're not the best, Seattle. Oh. I'm sorry.
1: Well, if you're going to dispute it, then my guess isn't going to be right. But my guess is going to be best World Cup crowd, or like loudest.
18: My gosh, that probably was true.
1: Yeah, I feel like they did a good job on that.
18: They were unbelievable with it.
1: Yeah.
18: And, you know, Jay, and they do support sports teams.
1: They do, and they love the soccer ball.
18: With the Hawks, and you're right, with the soccer, love the soccer in ball. Seattle, yeah. The Sounders.
1: Well, it's baseball, it's basketball, it's all with the ball. Why isn't Mariners? It the soccer ball? We've discussed this, Steve.
18: Yes. Duh, Steve.
22: Sorry?
18: I can't wait to go watch volley.
1: I'm super, super excited to go watch some. This fall, I'm going to really get into the foot.
18: But I will tell you, I do actually agree. Once I read the story, I was like, oh.
1: Oh, okay.
18: Oh, yeah. This is something I do agree with. And I have a love-hate relationship with Seattle where it's like, I love the city. I think it's so beautiful. I think it's such a great city.
1: Yeah.
18: Yeah, on the water. I mean, it's just, it's a special spot. And I have some very good memories of being there with my family and doing, you know, going with Uncle Rick out on the boat
1: over
18: to the Hat Island where he had a place. And, oh, man.
1: Yeah, that's awesome.
18: Some great memories. But then now it's, the downtown's a little rough.
1: Yeah.
18: But you know what they're not bad at?
1: I mean, I have guesses, but I'll hold my thoughts.
18: Okay, please do. Yeah, I don't know why I even asked.
1: When you paused, you really opened the door, and
18: there did not need to be a pause.
1: Yeah, since you restrained yourself earlier, I'm going to do the same.
18: Thank you, Jay.
1: Restraint. Yeah.
18: They have the nation's best hot dog.
1: Whoa, that's saying something.
18: Really? Knocking off Chicago
1: and New York.
18: New York.
1: Jeez.
18: Two of the places that have been longtime winners of that award. And I have to say, if you have ever had the place that I get it from, they call it the Kraken Dog.
1: I don't think I know this.
18: And there are versions of it. Where I think you can buy the actual hot dog.
1: So these are vendors, though, not actually like it. You're not saying, oh, you know, the Kirkland signature beef dog. You're not saying that. You're saying the actual place, like the vendor that has the hot dog. Yeah?
18: I mean, I guess. I don't know. It's just known as a Seattle dog.
1: Oh, Seattle dog. Oh.
18: Yeah. So because it's known as the Seattle dog.
1: I don't know that. Gosh, I feel like I'm dumb.
18: Okay. Well, tell me. There's something that's probably going to have you out on it.
1: Okay.
18: Let's go through this.
1: I mean, the Seattle dog, if I'm out on it, it's going to have like caviar or, you know, something no. fishy.
18: They keep the ocean away from it.
1: Okay. That's well, good. I'm back yeah. in then.
0: And you're the dog man, Jay.
1: Yes, exactly.
18: Grilled onions.
1: I prefer raw, but okay.
18: Really? Okay. Mustard?
1: In.
18: Jalapenos?
1: In.
18: And one of them, I mean, dude, they load it up. I love the grilled onions. And then the key here, and I don't know if this is where we lose you, cream cheese.
1: Ooh, I don't know that I've had that. I'm assuming they spread it on the bun then.
18: Yeah, it's thick. It's in there, man. I mean,
1: I got to look this up.
18: There's quite a bit of it. There's so many grilled onions.
1: Oh, is the hot dog split?
18: I think they can be, yeah. Again, and I've never received one in Seattle.
1: Gosh, these look messy as all get out.
18: Oh, they are. You don't carry that around.
1: Yeah.
0: It's not a carry around
1: dog. It looks like that's definitely going to leave some stuff on the plate. Yeah.
18: Ooh. Yeah, they...
1: I don't know about the... I can't say that I'm out on the grilled onions because I like onions, but I just definitely like the raw better. Oh, man, there's some designs to this. This guy did it where he put the jalapeno, slices down the bread, stuck to the cream cheese.
18: Yeah.
1: And then the dog is split with the onions in the middle. That one looks like you could carry it.
0: Huh.
18: Maybe so, yeah, because you gave yourself more room with the split.
1: That's exactly right. That's exactly
18: right. And I think the hot dogs they use, and I could be totally wrong about this, I think they're Kraken dogs.
1: Oh, there, it says right here, yeah, or Mariners.
18: Buy them in stores or whatever.
1: Yeah, they also have Seattle Mariners beef franks. Those are the ones looks like they're using, the ones that I get at the ballpark.
18: So that makes sense. The place where I buy it, and you know what? Huh. I'm going to say it. Hopefully we don't get sued or anything.
1: Oh, geez, I hate that start.
18: Because all I'm going to say is it's one of the greatest things ever, and I have to, every time I go there, tell myself, you're not getting one of those.
1: Okay.
18: Because they're so good. And that is at Spokane Tribe.
1: Oh.
18: They have at the casino.
1: I think you get sued for that, but okay.
18: What's that?
1: I don't think you're going to get sued for that, but okay. Oh, yeah, good. Yeah, you're
18: fine.
1: I
18: never know.
1: Yeah, you know? I understand.
18: Like,
1: yeah.
18: God, geez.
1: Uh-huh.
18: Well, they have their, not at the restaurant, but at their little food place by the bar, I guess.
1: Okay.
18: And the sports book.
1: Mm-hmm.
18: You can order a Kraken dog, and
1: Kraken dog, okay,
18: it is the best $12 I think I've ever spent.
0: Wow, that's a statement right there.
18: Best in the nation.
1: That's pretty good. Yeah,
18: take that, Steve, and Chicago dog.
0: Yeah. What did I say? I didn't say anything.
1: Yeah, well, I thought Kevin was going to say they put kraut on it, and I was like, sauerkraut? No.
0: Well, cream cheese. I don't know how to feel about that.
1: I'm willing to try.

0: for, but he's all in now. Kevin, what's up for the final story?
1: Yeah, I'm going to tell you about a snack I have discovered that I would like other people to try and see what they think.
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10: I'm KXLY meteorologist Matt Gray. It's going to be a sunny summer day around the inland northwest. Highs will be in the mid to upper 80s this afternoon. It will be a little breezy during the afternoon hours, but not nearly as windy as what we saw on Wednesday. For tonight, upper 50s and clear, followed by some upper 80s and more sunny, breezy conditions.
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12: Too many lights. John wants to know if there's too many lights on Friday night.
1: Too many lights on Friday night.
11: Kevin James.
9: Is that a Friday Night Lights joke?
0: Thank you, Steve.
1: There is no joking about Friday Night Lights, so sorry, John.
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12: It's the final story of the day. Hip, hip, hip, hooray.
0: All right.
1: Well, let's talk a delicious new snack that I discovered a couple weeks ago, I guess it was. And then it's one of those funny things where I have been, like, trying to get everybody I know to try one.
0: Okay.
1: Like, try these and see if you like them. Try these, see if you like them.
0: Yeah, you just want confirmation of how great it is.
1: I do, and I also want them to eat some of it so I don't eat the whole bag.
0: Ooh, okay.
1: You know, smart, right?
0: Yeah.
1: One of the people who tried them, and I could tell she really liked them, was my, you know,
0: daughter-in-law. Yeah.
1: Who's pregnant right now. So, that you know, you never know.
0: Might have different taste buds at
1: could
0: this moment.
1: Could be affecting it, mm-hmm. But she was like, oh, yeah, those are good. Coop tried them, and he was like, I don't know, they're okay. But he was also eating something else, so I don't even... His opinion doesn't count.
0: Get a boy.
1: I knew Steve wouldn't eat them, Jay.
0: Of course.
1: That's a very big hint as to the flavor of this item.
0: Okay, so sort of spicy or hot.
1: No.
0: Oh.
1: It's the one other flavor that he just really despises and never wants to eat it or be around it.
0: I should know this. Mustard.
9: I like mustard.
0: Ah, dang it. Ketchup.
9: I like ketchup.
0: Dang it.
1: What else comes on a hamburger sometimes, Jay?
0: Onion?
9: Onion's all right.
1: That wasn't it.
9: Depends.
1: There's one more.
0: Cheese?
1: No. Cheese. Think about like a cheeseburger, and they'll put about like four or five of these on them.
0: Tomatoes?
9: I like tomatoes.
1: Right. Four or five tomatoes on a hamburger
0: would be
1: would
0: ridiculous.
1: Be
9: That'd be fun.
1: How about a pickle, Jay?
0: Oh, gosh. Oh, yeah.
9: Gross. Sure. Yeah, how about
1: our
9: not
1: man
9: a pickle?
1: Does not like pickles.
0: That's my bad. Yep.
9: Yeah.
1: So gross. I took him up to the lake for the 4th of July and said...
0: Pickle chips?
1: They are known as... Are you ready for it? Brace yourself.
0: Okay. I'm holding onto the counter.
1: Pickle balls.
0: Pickle balls?
9: Ugh.
1: Do you...
0: Now, did you just yuck without tasting them?
9: Correct.
1: He never ate them.
0: Okay.
1: Yeah. I'm like, do you want to try these pickle balls?
0: Are they from Vlasic? I'm looking at this bag.
1: Oh, Vlasic. Yes, Jay. Vlasic
0: pickle
1: down.
0: Balls. Calm down, bro.
1: And
0: also,
1: I will
0: so
1: tell
0: it's
1: you,
0: like a corn puff, basically.
1: It is. So I would say...
0: Well, that could be really good.
1: I don't know if Cheeto... If the right description is it's like a Cheeto, but it's...
9: It kind of looks puff. Like it, though. Like in
0: this
9: ball form.
0: Vlasic pickle balls, dill pickle flavored corn puff.
1: Yeah.
0: Blah, blah, blah. Delicious, bold pickle flavor. Let me ask you something on this, and this would make it or break it for me. Is it under flavored, appropriately flavored, or over flavored with the pickle?
1: It is perfectly flavored. I think that is important, Jake,
0: because
1: I know what
0: if
1: you're
0: it's,
1: saying.
0: Actually,
1: like sometimes you eat them and you go, okay, I taste the pickle, but not very much.
0: That's the worst for
1: but
0: me.
1: But pickle is the one where it also can be so overpowering. You're like, I can only eat like five of these.
0: I know, but in my mind, I'd rather have over, and this is not with most flavors, I would rather have too much pickle flavor than not enough. The just barely flavored like a pickle, it doesn't taste like a pickle then. It's just kind of a weird sort of corn puff.
1: I mean, you are going to be...
0: Pickleball. See, that's a great...
1: You are going to be...
0: Oh, my gosh.
1: Pleased.
0: What a great play on words with the pickleball racket.
1: I know, and they even have a little pickleball paddle there.
0: Oh, that's so brilliant.
1: Pickleballs.
0: Yeah, that's great.
9: Mm.
0: Way to jump in on the craze.
1: They are absolutely delicious.
0: Okay.
1: And I don't know... The other thing that was crazy about it, I was like... Okay, yeah, but how many are in a serving? Am I going to get like six of them?
0: Yeah.
1: Because that isn't going to work.
0: Correct.
1: I don't know if that bag is still there, and you can look at it, Jay, but if I am not mistaken.
0: Oh, boy, that's tiny. View
1: it
0: all
1: was
0: details.
1: 48 pickleballs equaled one serving.
0: No way. No way is that right.
1: Huh. 48 pickleballs.
0: That's insane. That's actually impossible.
1: Because my mom goes, should you.
0: Okay.
1: I know you like those, Karen, but should you be eating all those?
0: Just because Karen, stop.
1: I think they're a lot of sodium. And I go, yeah, they are a lot of sodium, Mom. But I go,
0: they're, don't care.
1: That's why I'm not going to eat a ton of them. She goes, well, that looks like a quite a bit that you have, because I'd put them in a glass, and I was just drinking them out of the glass, basically.
0: Oh, your mother.
9: Then you later spilled.
1: I go, well,
0: of course you
1: they're do. Actually, there's 48 of them in here.
0: Yeah, it says 46 pieces contain as one serving size. Oh, you're close enough. 2 grams of protein. That seems awesome.
1: Yeah, they weren't real. They're not protein balls.
0: But still, only 150 calories?
1: Yeah, not bad.
0: And 46 of them? That seems okay.
1: What was the sodium? 190 or 290?
0: 290.
1: 290, which is a lot.
0: Is it? I don't know the numbers very well.
1: Not really, though, for a snack like that.
0: I mean, chips would be more, probably.
1: 46 of them?
0: Yeah.
1: I mean, depending on the chip, they usually start at like, 100 and something, and you go, oh, that's not bad, but then you realize that's for
0: six chips.
1: And then you're like, right, oh, okay.
0: Yeah. You're getting 46 pickleballs, man. Come on.
9: They are small, but that is a lot.
0: Okay.
9: Yeah.
0: I'm willing to.
1: They're not small, really. Do you think they're small balls?
9: I think they're pretty tiny.

0: 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Who knew ice cold drinks could be so fire? Six all-new drinks are here now at McDonald's.
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16: Beat the show. It's time to beat the show. Beat the show. It's time to beat the show. Beat the show. It's time to beat the show. Step right up. It's time to beat the show.
17: Hold up. Wait a minute.

0: Amy, what's going on?
1: Not a lot, just chilling out in Hayden, Idaho.
0: Oh, yeah, beautiful Hayden, Idaho. I love it. Have you always lived there?
1: No, we're originally from Missoula, but we've been here about 20 years.
0: Okay, wow.
2: Oh, dang. Are you inside? I'm going to get very personal.
3: Wow, this is too
2: much. Inside city limits there? Are you out tucked in the wilderness a little bit? Are you by the lake? Tell me more.
1: I'm right on Hayden Avenue. I thought I was outside city limits when we first moved here, but, you know, it gets busier and busier.
3: Yeah, they kind of caught up with you, didn't they? Yeah.
0: That's what happens. Yeah, it's funny because you're like, oh, we're way out at blank, and then you realize, oh, we're right in the middle of town.
1: Yep, exactly.
0: Yeah. Well, all right, let's see how we do on Beat the Show. The category is cruise. Who knows what that might mean? And now you just have to decide, Amy, would you rather play against me or against Kevin?
1: Let's go with Kevin.
0: Okay. KJC in about a minute. And Amy, you can pass on questions if you get stuck, and then we can try to get back to it should time allow. Okay?
1: Sounds good.
0: Here we go.
4: All righty. What is the term for the left side of a cruise ship or any ship?
1: Pass.
4: Who was the executive producer of The Love Boat? I'll give you a hint. He was has a famous daughter named Tori.
1: Captain. I'm going to pass. Mm-hmm.
4: What streaming service was the Adam Sandler, Jennifer Aniston comedy Murder Mystery on?
1: Adam Sandler, I don't know.
4: Okay, what rapper teamed up with Florida Georgia Line for the remix of Cruise?
1: Bobby Flay.
4: What is the nautical term for a kitchen on a cruise ship?
1: Pass.
4: Who directed the Titanic?
3: I see now what was happening. The radio screwed her up. Yeah, I see the delay. That's causing a problem.
4: Okay.
1: Let's go back to the beginning. Do I have time?
3: You are so funny. Oh, my
4: funny
3: goodness.
4: Point. Yeah. Funny point.
3: Oh, Amy.
1: I'm so nervous.
3: It's okay. I want, you know what? Hang on for 1 second. We'll see how Kevin does, okay? Hold on.
1: No,
3: you're fine. You're absolutely fine. That's probably my bad. I should have told you to turn the radio down at the beginning. It wouldn't have been quite so confusing. But we're about to be confused by Kevin, so hold on. Kevin! I don't know if he hears me yet.
2: Well, yeah, Jay, I'm back.
3: Okay.
2: But I am sorry. Uh-huh. I did not do a good job of setting a timer.
3: No way. That's
2: so
3: weird.
2: I was trying to just stay away as long as I could.
3: Understood. Yep. I appreciate
2: but then
3: that.
2: Then I missed you guys.
3: All right. Here we go. Here we go.
4: Here
3: we go.
4: What term or what is the term for the left side of a cruise ship or any ship?
2: Port.
4: Who was the executive producer of The Love Boat? Hint, he has a famous daughter named Tori.
2: Oh, Aaron Spelling.
4: What streaming service was the Adam Sandler, Jennifer Aniston comedy Murder Mystery on?
2: Netflix. That's where Sandler's, that's his deal.
4: What rapper teamed up with Florida Georgia Line for the remix of Cruise?
2: Mr. Country Grammar himself, Nelly.
4: What is the nautical term for a kitchen on a cruise ship?
2: The galley?
4: Who directed the Titanic?
2: Who, James Cameron, maybe?
4: And finally, let's hear your best All Aboard.
2: All aboard!
3: Dang, wow, bro.
4: That's pretty good.
3: All right, let's see how we did. Spoiler alert. Kevin, I believe, perfect. Let's find out.
4: You might
2: I thought I was,
4: correctly.
2: But I didn't know for sure.
3: I think you were, yeah. Usually are, Kev.
4: What is the term for the left side of a cruise ship or any ship?
3: Amy passed. Kevin, I forgot to tell Amy to turn her radio down, so she was getting a delay and an echo, sadly.
2: No.
3: Yeah, that was my bad there. So she passed on that. You got port, 1 point, Kevin. Also a fun cheese.
4: Port cheese?
3: Mm-hmm.
2: More of a starboard. Starboard.
3: Starboard cheese.
2: Dang it.
3: That would be good. Okay.
4: Who was the executive producer of The Love Boat? Hint, has a famous daughter named Tori.
3: Yeah. Amy started with Captain and then passed because she was like, she got stuck. And Kevin got it right.
4: Aaron Spelling.
3: Yeah.
4: What streaming service was the Adam Sandler, Jennifer Aniston comedy murder mystery on?
3: Yeah, Kevin explained it, too, that Netflix is the home of Adam Sandler. That's where he got his, whatever it is, $40 million deal or whatever. But
4: yeah, something crazy.
3: Uh-huh, and Amy passed. It's 3-0.
4: What rapper teamed up with Florida Georgia Line for the remix of Cruise?
3: Nelly Belly for Kevin, and those are good. You like Nelly Bellies?
2: Oh, I love them.
3: Yeah. And Amy said Bobby Flay, which I laughed at.
2: Bobby Flay? Isn't he a chef? Who's Bobby Flay?
3: He's a chef, yes. Yeah. One man's chef is another man's funny. Rapper. So
2: yeah.
3: That was
2: I
3: funny,
2: I almost
3: Amy.
2: Got that wrong. I almost said Jason Derulo.
3: Oh.
2: Because I think Jason Derulo did the song with Luke Bryan and
3: FGL. That is correct.
2: This is how we roll?
3: Mm-hmm. That is right, I believe.
2: Okay. Yeah, I almost got it wrong, but I didn't.
4: Correct. Nelly is right. Very nice. What is the nautical term for a kitchen on a cruise ship?
3: Oh, look at him. Galley. Correct. Way to go, Kevin. Pass for Amy.
2: Thank you, Below Deck.
3: Five.
2: All my checking in with that show every once in a while.
3: Oh, I thought you were going to thank you, Zach and Cody, but...
4: Okay, either way.
2: Yeah, you know what? That's fair, too, Jay.
4: Who directed the Titanic?
3: James Cameron for Kevin. That's you got another one. It's 6 in a row.
4: Yeah, well done, Kevin.
3: Amy did not get to that.
2: He's still into kind of like exploring and trying to find stuff from the wreckage and all that.
3: Feel like it might be a life thing.
4: Probably.
3: Like forever and ever. True, amen. Yeah.
4: And finally, let's hear your best all aboard.
3: Yep. And Kevin gave us one. And so, that was 7 for Kevin. Amy, that was he was on a roll today. I'm not sure you could have done much about that. Sorry you were so nervous.
1: I could have gave you an all aboard, that's for sure.
3: Let's hear it.
4: Oh, yeah.
1: All aboard!
3: Yeah, there we go.
4: That's like the Bobby Flay of all aboard.
3: It is, actually. It is 100% that. Steve, what is our prize today?
4: It's one of those nice Coyote Country America 250 shirts.
3: Ooh. Amy?
1: Yes?
3: I enjoyed you today, and I'm going to...
1: being a faithful listener for all these years.
3: Yes, I'm going to give you and someone else a prize. I should have told you to turn your radio down. I apologize for that. So I'm going to give you, do you want one of those t-shirts?
1: I would love one.
3: All right. Can you please pick a number so that we can share your loss with someone else? We can share Kevin's victory. Let me spin it that way. We can share Kevin's victory with a second person. What number?
1: Number 3, please.
3: 3. All right. Okay. Thank you so much for being a great sport and a fun person, okay?
1: Oh, it was awesome to do it.
3: Okay, hold on for 1 second. And caller 3, 509-441-0999.
4: All aboard.
3: Thank you, Steve.

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1: What's going on? It's producer Steve. 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
3: 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I'm Robin Nance. 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
3: I know your feelings towards the Seahawks, but you do a good job of letting us all celebrate it and have
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3: It wasn't that long ago,
4: like the
3: really,
4: 60s
3: when you had our quarterback.
2: Kevin James.
4: It's nothing against the person who's rooting for the team. I mean, that seems silly.
3: Yes. Well, some people can't figure that out.
4: I understand.
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3: Let's learn, everybody. Well, tonight we have a cruise on Lake Coeur d'Alene.
4: Mm-hmm.
3: Now, those cruises are very, very fun.
4: Yes, correct. That is a fact.
3: They are not the big cruise. I mean, you start getting into cruises and you realize,
4: you're talking about ocean cruises.
3: That boat's pretty fun out there on Lake Coeur d'Alene.
4: Yeah.
3: Like, what is it, 350 people?
4: Uh-huh.
3: But you start looking at the ones on the ocean, Jay, and it starts to blow your mind a little bit. Like this, the largest cruise ship in the world.
4: Oh, man.
3: Is the Royal Caribbean's mega ships.
4: Okay.
3: One of them is the Legend of the Seas, which boasts about 250,000 pounds of gross tons. Oh, no, 250,000 gross tons.
4: Okay.
3: That would be 500,000 pounds.
4: Yikes.
3: Measures 1,199 feet. Why wouldn't you go one more foot?
4: All right.
3: Why wouldn't you just put one more foot on
4: just
3: there?
4: Add, so just round up. Come on now.
3: Or does it sound cooler with 1,199?
4: I feel like there was probably an actual reason at some point.
7: They mismeasured?
4: No, I feel like they were like, oh, you know, anything over 2,000 feet, we can't accommodate. All right, gotcha.
3: Fair enough. Okay, now they have a whole line of these that are all basically this close to the same size, okay?
4: Yeah.
3: How many people can you put on the Legend of the Sea?
4: Well, I just looked up the current biggest military ship that's in service, which is
3: that interests me.
4: USS Gerald R. Ford, which has a capacity of 4,600 people. Now, they also have, you know, a lot of aircraft and all the rest of that, so that's taking up some room. I don't know if you know that. But, so, obviously, it's higher than that. So, let's say 6,000, just for fun.
3: Ooh. Okay. That's Jay's guess. Steve, what will you guess? How many people can be on the cruise ship?
7: I will say 7,500.
3: 7,500 people.
4: Mm.
3: Okay. Well, let me tell you, you're kind of right.
4: Okay.
3: Maximum capacity, they can carry 7,600 passengers.
4: Jeez Louise.
3: Hey. Alongside the 2,400 crew members.
7: Oh, wow.
4: So 10 grand. Yikes.
7: Okay.
3: Which I believe puts you at a cool 10 grand.
4: That's crazy.
3: Out on the water together.
4: Just imagine, I always think about the food that you've got to feed 10,000 people, you know.
3: Jay, it's fascinating.
4: It's insane.
3: I would love to see, like, a documentary on it. I've only seen one documentary on a cruise, and it was called Poop Cruise.
4: Yes, forgot about that one.
3: It was very fun to watch.
4: But not participate also, in, yeah.
3: Yeah, one of those where you're just like, oh, yeah, that's the downside of a cruise ship. Mm-hmm. When you realize there's a lot of people on here and nothing's working right and we're stuck out here at sea.
4: By the way, that would be the entire population of Airway Heights on one boat.
3: Okay.
4: 10,757 was the last census in Airway. It's probably higher than that now, but...
3: I mean,
4: that's a lot.
7: That's crazy to think about in that way.
3: It is when you think of it that way. Or how about this? What is the arena for a sold out show?
4: Yeah, about 10 grand if you know, if they, depending, it's got to be a concert with some floor seating, but yeah.
3: You just, you know, everybody watch the show and when you're done, let's get back on the boat. The Big 99.9
4: Coyote Country. If that's the case, it's got to be a Chesney show then, because, you know, he'd want to be on the boat too.
3: Oh, he would. He'd be driving.
4: Yeah, Captain Chesney at your service.

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3: I'm Amanda McKinney, candidate for Congress, and I approve this message.
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10: Hot!
9: Kevin, can you imagine right now, let's say you're, you know, you're married and you and your wife have a baby.
10: Okay.
9: Hot Topics brought to you by Cell
10: this
9: to Size.
10: This is the land of make-believe.
9: Yes, correct. Very, very
10: And I
9: true.
10: Don't have to, I get to choose my wife and I get to choose.
9: I mean, whatever, sure.
10: Yeah, okay,
9: yeah,
10: great.
9: Yeah, yeah. I mean,
10: well, obviously she needs to be young enough to bear a child.
9: Correct. Let's say she's 24.
10: No, 29.
9: My game, she's 24.
10: Okay.
9: Uh-huh. And and you are approximately 50-ish something.
10: Yeah, I'm 55.
9: Oh, dang it. He said it out loud. All right, well, let's make her 25 then, so it's a good solid 30 years.
10: Yeah.
9: And then you change your name to Luke Wilson.
10: What?
9: He's 54. His wife is 24. They just had a baby.
10: The actor?
9: Yep, the actor. Mm-hmm.
10: Well, you know what his brother said. Wow.
9: Wow. Yeah. I guess he kind of had a baby.
10: Hey, Owen, we wanted to tell you that we're pregnant.
9: Wow.
10: Wow.
9: Yeah, that's crazy. I had no idea. Are you married? I wasn't paying attention. That is crazy.
10: You're so dumb.
9: We are. but yeah, that's interesting. That's a...
10: Yeah, it is.
9: It's just now, a lot when you start the, you know, the years add up. You know, oh, hey, I have a 10-year-old. Really? Because you're 64.
10: Right.
9: Oh, yeah, my son's graduating from college this year. Really? Because you're 72.
10: That's the part where it gets...
9: It starts to really add up.
10: I feel like you got a 10-year cushion where it doesn't seem as crazy, right?
9: If all goes well,
10: and,
9: yeah.
10: And especially, yep. You know... Like in Hollywood or whatever. It's just kind of like, yeah. And Luke Wilson, I think, he doesn't seem very old to me.
9: No, I mean, he seems, you know, I mean, again.
10: Well, I mean, what is he, 51? That's not very old.
9: 54, yeah.
10: 54, yeah. So, I mean, he's going to be okay.
9: He's a young, he looks like a young man. You know, like you see pictures, he looks like, yeah, okay, he looks pretty young.
11: Yeah, he's a young
10: 54. Things have changed, correct. There's no doubt about it, to where, you know, you can be 70 years old now and you're still doing everything you've done. I mean, as far as like acting, whatever else, it's just, it's kind of wild. It's not, before it seemed like if you hit, you know, your 50s and 60s, it was,
9: you might be pushed out is what you're saying.
10: Yeah. You might be kind of done.
9: Understood.
10: Not now.
9: Yeah.
10: It's like, I don't care if you're good and you're 80, we'll put you in this.
9: Sure. Yeah. So, yeah, so I don't know. That's kind of weird. It's, I mean, I, you know, to each his own, whatever, but I feel like, you know, at some point that really starts to catch up. And we wish them all the best of luck.
10: It does, yeah. That's going to be, well, hopefully they have like a good nanny or something like that.
9: Well, I mean, his wife is 24, so, you know, that's.
10: Should be good, but yeah, I don't. Is she busy? Is she an actress? Is she.
9: Actually, is that his wife or just girlfriend? I feel like now I maybe have forced them to get married. They may not be.
10: Oh.
9: How did that happen then?
0: Jay and Kevin's Hot Topics.
9: I'm confused.
10: I don't talk about those things.
0: Topics.
9: As his brother would say, wow, how did that even happen? Wow.
10: Wow.
9: That is crazy. Wow. Anyway. Steve, what do you got for us?
11: How about this? You guys are into the whole Marshalls TV show. Excuse me.
10: I'm not.
11: You're not?
9: I don't think Kevin has watched any of it, no.
11: Well, you want to be into it.
10: Not really, or I would have watched it.
9: I don't know. There was some interest at the beginning, maybe, but then I think it just kind of faded pretty quickly for you.
10: Yeah, and I don't know, and I apologize for this, but... the Luke Grimes thing, he just sometimes doesn't do it for me.
9: He's not as believable.
10: Yeah, Casey, I don't know.
9: I feel like Casey was great on Yellowstone, but they, you know, when you expand the role to now you're the guy, sometimes it works, sometimes it doesn't. I mean, I feel like I am several episodes behind. I don't know when, maybe I did watch it all. You know what, now that I've said that, I think I did watch it all. When was the last episode out, Steve? Do you know the date?
11: Ooh.
9: I'll look it up.
11: That was a good question.
9: I'll look it up while you continue.
10: Oh, okay. This is not a ringing endorsement of the show.
9: Yeah, but sometimes I just can't remember if I finished it.
10: I know. I'm the same way, and it doesn't mean that I didn't necessarily like it. I like it.
9: In fact, I think I did watch it because I thought at the end, if I remember right, I said they saved a lot. I mean, they did a lot in the last few episodes.
10: Okay.
9: Classic Taylor Sheridan.
10: Will there be a season two?
9: Steve, is that the breaking news?
11: No, it actually doesn't really have to do very much with the show.
9: Oh, perfect then. Season two, yes, Kevin, expected this fall on CBS and Paramount.
11: Okay. Was there like a cliffhanger or something that
9: I'm looking at it now, and I do remember that. Yeah, I did. Okay. I did watch all of it, and it was pretty good at the end. There was some slow episodes.
10: And listen, as the snow falls,
9: absolutely,
10: and we get inside, I'm sure my opinion will change, and I'll be like, I should watch that in Marshalls because I never did watch it. During the summer.
9: Yeah.
11: Okay. Well, this deals with Marshalls.
9: Okay.
11: Our friend Ashley Cook was on the show, made a cameo.
9: Mm-hmm.
11: And she was asked about the whole situation and if she took anything from the set.
9: Oh, stole something?
11: Well.
9: Yeah, let's go. What'd she steal?
11: Well, what she said was, I'm pretty sure I took the outfit home from the set.
9: I'm pretty sure is hilarious. Yeah. I don't really know, but I do have it in my closet.
11: Right. She said, yeah, I took that home. I think that was it. And then when they pressed her about, like, hey, did you, like, straight away, like, sneak the outfit off the set? She said they are very particular about keeping stuff on the set.
9: Imagine that.
11: Keeping stuff from the set.
9: Yeah.
11: So, yeah, I think she did that. But
9: they're very particular, which is why I had to stick it in a bag. And I think I might have it.
11: Right. But people do that all the time, right? Especially after a show, like when it's a series finale or something.
9: They've been known to, sure. Mm-hmm. Well, if it's a series finale, I mean, I feel like it's just all bets are off.
11: Right. It's a little bit more expected.
9: Yeah.
11: But this was probably something that was made for her, sized for her, the whole thing.
9: Yeah, they're going to find another actress that's exactly that size so they can wear the same outfit and save a little money. Yeah,
11: yeah. I mean, why would they repeat outfits?
10: And you know what? Like, I think about it, how many of them take home stuff from the show? Like, I hope that Kevin Costner has a hat. A cowboy hat.
9: From Yellowstone?
10: From Yellowstone, right? Wouldn't it look awesome? I mean, he looks so cool in a cowboy hat.
9: Do you not think that Kevin Costner already has that hat and that was his? You think that was actually a costume? I feel like he just...
10: I mean, that could, Jay, that is possible.
9: He drove up in that thing, yeah.
10: But you know what he didn't have that he does now?
9: Millions? No, he had
10: a white button-up shirt with blood and a hole in it.

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8: I'm KXLY meteorologist Matt Gray. It's going to be a sunny summer day around the inland northwest. Highs will be in the mid to upper 80s this afternoon. It will be a little breezy during the afternoon hours, but not nearly as windy as what we saw on Wednesday. For tonight, upper 50s and clear, followed by some upper 80s and more sunny, breezy conditions tomorrow.
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17: Kevin, you got anything for us today?
16: Well, I do, but I think I've decided that I want to use that now as the clip of the day.
17: Okay. Because it's, no worries.
16: It's Taylor Sheridan, and it's him talking about how he does things. I will do the one story that's not really part of the clip, and
17: okay.
16: That is that guess who wants in on Dutton Ranch Season 2?
17: Of a country singer, you're saying?
16: No. Of writing it.
17: Oh, writing it.
16: That would be Taylor Sheridan. I guess he did not write the first season.
17: Of Dutton Ranch?
16: Yeah.
17: I did not know that. Is that true?
16: I did not either.
17: Are you sure he wasn't even a consultant or anything? Because it sure smelled like it.
16: I don't know because it...
14: Sure smelled like it.
16: He just said... part of it was like the question was about, you know, the Dutton Ranch. And he's like, yeah, it was great. He just had so much going on that he...
17: Couldn't do it, huh?
16: Wasn't able to commit to the whole show.
17: Wow. And I gave him credit for that. So hats off to Chad Fian.
16: Okay, so it was not Taylor Sheridan.
17: Created and primarily written by good old Chad Fian. One of my favorites. Love okay. Chad. Chad's a...
16: Well, he did a good job, it sounds like.
17: Yeah, good job, Chad.
16: And season two, of course, will be coming up, you know, next year, whenever, and... he's going to make sure there's time for it.
17: Okay, wow, all right. So weird. Like all of a sudden he just invites himself or he already had part of it because it was a spinoff and he has, you know, some sort of rights to the characters or something. I mean, I'll join in when I feel like it.
16: If Taylor Sheridan says, yeah, hey, I'd like to help
17: back
16: write
17: in,
16: the
17: yeah.
16: second season.
17: Right.
16: You just say yes.
17: Yeah, probably, yeah.
16: I would think. I mean, I could be wrong about that, but I don't know. Also, what is going on with my man, Sylvester Stallone, who is the Tulsa King?
17: Mm-hmm.
16: Mm-hmm. Are we ever going to get the new season?
17: By the way, the new season of Dutton Ranch, season two, a year out. So that's not great.
16: Okay.
17: But you want to know about Tulsa King?
16: I want to know when season... four, I guess it would be, of Tulsa King is coming out. And I remember looking at one point, and it was a date that I was like, oh, okay.
17: Oh, you're good. You're good, Kev. Not that much longer. It says fall. I mean, we're practically there.
16: Okay, I do know that.
17: You know how I know we're almost to fall? I'll tell you how I know.
16: How's that?
17: Halloween costumes.
16: They're everywhere.
14: Yeah. Is that for real?
17: Yeah, Costco. You know what you can do with those? Sell them. That wasn't what you thought I was going to say, is it, Steve?
16: No.
17: Kevin already had his hand on the dump button. No, I was like, 4th of July, 4th of July, they have the Halloween costumes out. And I feel bad for the parent who buys that for their child, because they're not going to want that same costume, so good for you.
14: Oh, and it's not going to fit.
17: Probably not.
16: That's a weird thing. You got to be careful with the kid costumes like that.
17: I mean, it was already bad enough when the day after my wife got out of school, back to school stuff showed up. She almost went insane just looking at it.
16: Yeah,
17: she
16: that's not okay.
17: No, she was like, this is crazy. Like, who's buying notebooks in July to go back to school in August? I don't know who does that, but I mean, good for you, I guess.
14: Thank you.
17: Yeah. Yeah, you would be that guy.
14: Well, you never know when you're going to need a notebook, Jay.
17: Well, if you're using it before school, then sure. But if you're buying it that early, I mean, I don't know who's that organized, but... Ooh.
14: Yeah.
17: So anyway, yeah, fall, Kev. You expected to be somewhere in the fall of 2026.
16: I do think that they have been a November release
17: okay.
16: in the past.
17: Mm-hmm.
16: And so I don't know if that's where it will end up. But I don't know. I'm just itching real bad for a new season of a show that I like to start. I think the one that's going to save me is, like, I think it's the first week of August.
17: Okay.
16: Which is the studio with Seth Rogen.
17: Okay. Hmm. Yeah, I mean, I think
16: that,
17: once
16: I don't
17: fall...
16: remember how they release that one, if it's
17: oh yeah
16: weekly or if you get, like, three episodes. Because the thing is, they're pretty short episodes. That show is very funny. I thought it was funny the first time I watched it, and I've gone back and been watching it lately, like this last week.
17: Yeah.
16: Knowing that I think the new season's coming. And it's even better than I thought it was.
17: Well, the fall season starts mid-September. Like, you got, like, The Voice on the 21st. The Chicago's okay. All are debuting on October 7th. And the Law and Orders are all debuting on October 8th. So, believe me, it'll be here before you know it. But you're going to have plenty to watch come at the fall season.
16: Yeah, that's kind of it. It's just like, could I have one?
17: No, because they're also
16: maybe
17: saying
16: two shows right now.
17: That's the problem. All
16: to
17: the
16: carry us through there.
17: Either reruns or those summer, you know, what's the one with the, what's the one with the big red balls?
14: Oh, Wipeout?
17: Wipeout. Yeah, you get the Wipeouts. you get the summer Wipeouts. Those are the ones.
16: Yeah.
17: So,
14: that's actually an entertaining show.
17: It is an entertaining show. Run by this wall and watch a fake fist punch you in the head.
14: I mean,
17: that's entertaining. The Big 99.9 Coyote Country. Somebody bounces over the big red ball and lands in the water. I mean, it's funny stuff.
14: Is it not?
17: No, it's hilarious. I watch it all the time. I mean, you never feel like you have to keep up. You just jump in. Yeah, here's another dumb guy. All right.

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0: Kevin James.
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20: Hey!
21: All right, let's do it.
20: This audio is brought to you... how do they say it? 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
21: Oh, wow.
20: XM satellites, or what is it? What is that called?
21: I actually don't know.
20: You do, too.
21: What's no, I don't know where he is.
20: Well, no, he's on the big... The one that's in everybody's car.
21: Sirius? No, he's joking.
20: Sirius XM Radio. Thank you, Steve. That's what it is.
21: I don't know why we have to promote it.
20: I'm not promoting it. I'm just telling you legally is where this audio is from so that we don't get sued.
21: Oh, you really are. You're worried about legal a lot.
20: Yeah,
21: today.
20: I am.
21: Yeah.
20: Because I'm going on a cruise tonight and I had to fill out a thing.
21: I see.
20: $1 million, yeah. $2 million, oh, $5 million.
21: That seems like a lot. Is that what you charge?
20: No.
21: Oh.
20: That's the dumb part.
21: All right.
20: Anyway.
21: Anywho.
20: Taylor Sheridan, we were just talking about him. This is him talking about the way he does things now with writing his shows, how he used to do it and what he does now, and why it's such a winning formula.
22: Think of all the A-list actors now working for you. Has anyone turned you down?
23: I do things differently now than I did in the beginning. I would write a script and then go try to find the actor that fits that role. And I don't do that anymore. So what I do now, I did it with 1883, I did it with 23, with Harrison Ford and Helen. I did it with Linus, I did it with Landman, I did it with Madison. Before I wrote a word of the Madison, I met with Michelle. And I told her, here's what I want to explore. Mm. And she said, I don't know that I want to explore that. I said, I don't know that I want to explore it either, but it needs to be explored. And we talked about it, and she said, okay, I'm in. So I was literally writing it for her. And when you can do that, and I did it with Billy Bob on Landman, I can get really specific now, right? Because I know exactly who I'm writing for.
22: I mean, Sam Elliott, were you shocked when he signed on?
23: So with Sam, which I used him in 1883... It's funny because I called him and we talked and he's like, I don't like that Yellowstone. That's a cowboy soap opera.
22: Oh, come on.
23: I said, you're right. I'm not asking you to be on that. We're not. That's the punk rock me throwing middle fingers at the industry and a lot of this is going to be the grown up me. I have a story I want to tell. Here's the story. And here's the arc of your character. And I pitched it to him and he said, that's beautiful. I'd love to do that. And I said, great, I'm going to go write it for you. And he's one of the most delightful human beings I have ever met. And a wizard of an actor. You got to pinch yourself sometimes when you sit there and you see Sam Elliott saying your words. I have to pinch myself more to say that I can honestly call him a friend.
21: Yeah, that would be crazy. Yeah.
20: Yeah, and I mean...
21: A billion times better to write when you already have the actor or actress, I would imagine.
20: Like when he said...
21: Makes so much sense.
20: I can get so specific with Billy Bob.
21: Yeah.
20: Because I know exactly what I have.
21: Yeah, and I know how I want him to say it because I can see him saying it. And I mean, that's got to be
20: and then you go,
21: so much better.
20: I have Sam Elliott now as his dad.
21: Yeah.
20: And I know, you know, what I want this character to be and what I want Billy Bob's character to be. That is a cool opportunity to do... Really good writing.
21: I've always thought that with writing songs too, but I think it's even more, it's even better when you're writing for an actor because, you know, the visual part of it.
20: Oh, sure. Yes.
21: But I mean, with a song and you're writing and you're like, gosh, I really want to pitch this song to, you know, Luke Combs. I feel I can hear his voice on these words or whatever it might be.
20: Mm-hmm.
21: And then you're like, hey, Luke wrote a lot of his own songs or whatever it might be. And you're like, man, he's only putting like 20 on an album. And, you know, you're one of 80 he's listening to. I mean, it's
20: right.
21: Just,
20: yeah, that is.
21: It is harder.
20: Different for sure.
24: And with
20: also Sam Elliott, congratulations on being the only person who probably has the guts and just the I don't give a crap. Attitude to just say to Taylor Sheridan, I don't like Yellowstone.
21: That's
20: a cowboy soap opera.
21: Right.
20: Mm-hmm. And Taylor Sheridan, good for you to say, I know, you're right. But listen to
21: what
20: I'm coming up now. This is, I'm an adult now, and here's the adult me
21: but
20: writing.
21: That would be a great story. Answer, even on the lie.
20: Yes.
21: Like, what are you going to say to Sam Elliott? Well, you're an idiot.
1: Yeah. I mean, you could, but it would not go over yep. well. Yeah.
20: Never mind. I don't want you to work on Land Man.
21: Yeah. I mean, you know what he's going to say. Yeah, you know, you're really right. And then he's going to go home and go, Sam didn't like Yellowstone. What a jerk. That guy. He's lucky I hired him.

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2: But you can't, that's not the answer. You weren't given that option.
1: It's not the option.
2: Yeah, it's like, whoa, where's the best hamburger in town? What restaurant has the best hamburger? My mom.
8: Kevin James.
9: Oh, okay, I see what you're saying.
10: She makes the best. It's always my mom. My mom is the best.
8: On the big 99.9 Coyote Country. Final thoughts.
2: Your mom. All right. Steve, kick us off.
9: Man, I'm just excited for tonight, going on the Coyote Country Cruise.
2: Yes, sir.
9: Should be a fun time.
2: Yeah.
9: I think we'll complete this little bingo card that we want to do, where we're going to have people help us out and take some photos and comment on things that they see on the Coyote Country Cruise.
2: Yes.
9: So that'll be posted on social media later, and... I think it'll be a fun time. I know we're going to be having a big crowd.
2: Yes.
9: So, yeah, and it's just a reminder that no cash. Bring those debit cards or credit cards.
2: Well, you can bring all the cash you want. You just can't use it on the boat.
9: Yeah, yeah.
11: Yeah.
2: Feel free to tip the, you know, the DJ or something.
11: Yeah, I accept donations.
2: Okay.
9: Venmo too, Kevin?
2: Yeah. That's a good reminder. 21, make sure you bring your ID, and then also make sure that you... have an ability to pay with plastic, and then you'll be all good.
8: Final thoughts.
2: Kevin, I'm curious. I looked on the prep sheet, and I see that you wrote something in there, and I'm curious what you're going to say.
11: Did I really?
2: Do you see it, Steve?
9: I do.
11: My computer at home, this might be its final straw.
2: Oh, no.
11: It's frustrating me today.
2: Final straw.
11: That I cannot.
8: Final straw.
11: It won't connect to the internet.
2: Oh.
11: It connects, and then it'll work for 3 to 5 minutes, and then it just says, you have no internet connection. I'm like, that's a lie. I have an internet connection that is having me talk to Jay.
2: Correct.
11: Internet connection on my phone.
2: Yes.
11: I turned on my TV to make sure that it was working on something like that. It's all fine.
2: Huh.
9: So then how did you write something on the prep sheet here?
2: Yes, how did you write that?
11: Well, I'm assuming one of you guys did it with your ha-ha funny jokes.
9: Well, it wasn't me, but I'll laugh.
2: Oh, ha-ha.
11: I'll look on my phone.
2: Yeah, go ahead.
11: And it says, boy, that's a lot of extra stuff down there. I stink at putting stuff here. Come on, man. I almost always have stuff there, but.
9: Come on, man.
2: Come on, look, man.
11: You know if you leave it open, you're in trouble, Jay.
2: Yeah, well, yeah, absolutely.
11: Tonight we'll make history.

0: great.
1: Because we are going to make some history tonight out on Lake Coeur d'Alene. Sold out cruise, the only cruise of the summer.
0: Yeah.
1: The only opportunity for me to make my dream come true.
2: Ooh. What is that? Do I know that?
1: My dream is to end up with a complete set of the...
0: Oh, that's right.
2: The beer glasses or whatever?
1: Yeah, of the commemorative glass.
0: Commemorative glass, thank you.
1: Lake Coeur d'Alene. I'm posting a picture of it right now, so no one's confused which one I want.
2: You're hoping someone leaves it behind.
1: This one's starting to get a little worn out in places.
2: Oh, no. So it's like the ink is rubbing off or something?
1: Yeah, a little bit where you're like, oh, Coeur d'Alene, boy, that's falling apart there, the letters to it.
2: Not the city or the lake, just the glass.
1: The beautiful picture of the lake.
2: Yeah.
1: And up top, it is a little hard to read some of them.
2: Uh-huh.
1: But then...
2: So you'll be begging for those from listeners tonight.
3: Yeah. And how many did you have?
2: No, he has three. He just needs one, but we need a replacement now.
1: Nah, Jay, I have five.
2: Oh, you wanted six. Oh, wow.
1: I have five, and I want... Well, I'd like to get a set of eight.
2: Oh, my God. You live by yourself.
1: Well, I know, but then they're the only... It would be my first full set of glasses as a single adult.

0: playing sticks right now is making Sean from Thompson Falls lose his mind.
1: I wouldn't mind playing the beginning of that.
0: That's a great tonight. That's on the cruise. Oh my gosh, it's so good. Steve, do you know that song?
2: How good is it?
0: Oh, jeez.
1: I mean, I posted that I have, you know, my dream is to have a full set of 8.
0: What a dream.
1: Of these glasses. Mm-hmm. I currently have 5 from previous years.
2: Dream on, dream on.
0: Thank you, Steve.
1: Also, the drink that I made this morning, does that look delicious? Can you see it?
0: Did you post it?
1: Yeah, I posted it on social media.
0: Okay.
2: Whoa, hey, what is this?
0: Is that on the Jay and Kevin show, or is it on yours?
2: Yeah.
0: Oh, boy.
2: It looks like a slushy of some kind? Or no?
1: Well, it's my nugget ice, my favorite nugget ice. Uh-huh. It is...
0: It looks like the lake is like, bleeding.
1: Yeah, it is an unsweetened, unflavored... unfun almond milk.
0: I was going to say, what a terrible sales job you're doing right now. It's an on this and an on that. Oh, can't wait. Get me some of that.
1: Almond milk.
0: What a dream.
1: I pour that over the ice, and then I take a little flavoring. Today I was using the Fruit Punch Mio.
0: Fruit Punch Mio.
1: And I just squirt a little bit in, and then I let it run around. I mean, like that. I kind of like the way it looks, where it streaks through the glass. And
0: sure,
1: stuff.
0: Yeah.
1: And then I just stir it up and I drink it, and it's delicious. I mean, it's right straight. That would be $6 at a coffee stand.
0: Yeah,
1: and plus the tip. So I mean, I just saved myself $7 by making a delicious drink at home this morning.
0: The dream come true.

0: Whew. I think I hurt myself.
1: How did they do that? Honestly, sing like that all the time.
0: I mean, I think I might have. I think I damaged something.
1: Oh, 100%.

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14: 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Guys, we'll see you on the cruise tonight. Looking forward to it. Remember, 21 and over, bring your ID. Obviously, it's sold out, so if you have tickets or your name's on the list, whatever, then now you know that you can go. And keep in mind that it's a cashless cruise. Other than that, I think we're going to have fun. The boat starts loading around 6-ish. See you tonight on the dock. Fellas, see you then, huh?
15: Oh, aye, aye, Captain.
16: Yes, I hope the next time, you know, when you see me on the boat tonight, that I will be smiling and in a good mood.
15: Is there a chance that you're not?
14: I mean, what?
16: Oh, yeah, you never know how setup's going to go.
14: Oh, I see. Okay.
17: We are so glad you came. Yeah. Bye-bye.
14: That's why Steve's there.
16: Goodbye.
17: Bye-bye. Bye-bye now.
15: Well, you got Tyler, you got Big Jake.
14: You got Steve.
15: You got me. I think Rick said he was going to help out. I don't know. There's a whole list of people. Jay,
16: Steve goes, I could carry the little stuff.
14: Yeah, Steve's like, I could carry your microphone.
15: Oh, I don't know. That's pretty heavy.
16: It's already in a great big box.
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1: Courage, community, common sense, hard work. They're the values that make Central Washington strong. But radicals in Olympia and Washington, D.C. are driving up costs, killing jobs, and attacking our way of life. As a mother, business owner, and daughter of a law enforcement officer, Amanda McKinney knows what working families are up against. Amanda has spent her life fighting for the people who work hard, play by the rules, and keep our communities safe. As county commissioner, Amanda backed law enforcement, fought tax hikes, defended property rights, and pushed back against costly mandates that hurt our children, farmers, and small businesses. Amanda McKinney has the courage to take on the radical politicians and win. That's why she has President

0: Trump's complete and total endorsement. Lower costs, secure borders, stronger families. Amanda McKinney will fight alongside President Trump to protect our conservative values.
1: I'm Amanda McKinney, candidate for Congress, and I approve this message.
0: Paid for by Amanda McKinney for Washington.
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9: 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But for Native people, these waterways were already part of long-established routes of travel, trade, and life. More than two centuries later, the trail is still being protected, not just as a route, but as a place where stories are preserved.
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You know, when it comes to her hair, a happy accident. I'll explain that nitty gritty for Music City at 4:30. At 2:47 now, we drive at Diamond. In a sunshiny July afternoon, it's

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4: So get a load of this story. A guy in Spain was a little short on cash and decided to enjoy some wine in a grocery store. And apparently he'd been thinking about this for a while because the guy brought a bottle opener and a small stemless wine glass with him. 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
4: The man, completely honest, says, "I love red wine and I'm poor and will repay you when I come into money." 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Because, you know, he was coming into jail now.
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7: Indigenous people actively managed these forests for centuries, and when those people were displaced, the forest was not burned as much. 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Doing a lot more prescribed fire is kind of one way to ensure that things like the big burn don't happen again.
6: Hear more about the big burn during another KXLY Brands America 250 moment, brought to you by Fred's Appliance.
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The one and only Coyote Country cruise, the sold-out cruise today. Going to be a beauty. It's a great afternoon. Now, sunshine, 85 downtown.

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1: All right, a few things here. Tim McGraw is going to kick off his Pawn Shop guitar tour tonight in Bethel, New York. It's a 33-date trek, including three stadium shows, Fenway Park, Boston, Hershey Park Stadium in Hershey, Pennsylvania, and Target Field in Minneapolis. Big venues there. The Chicks and Lady A will be on the bill for the three stadium shows and will appear at other stops. Justin Moore making his return to the road tonight at the Knox County Fair in Knoxville, Illinois, with dates now running into November. Justin took some time off in June to deal with an undisclosed issue. In addition to his own headlining shows, Justin Moore will play a few shows with Riley Green this year. Ella Langley says her signature bangs came from a bad haircut she gave herself before a show. Well, you know, the look stuck, so she never changed it. You can call that a happy accident, right? Luke Bryan's farm tour is set for September 17th through the 20th, supporting acts Dasha, Kenny Whitmire, and the Peach Pickers. Stops will include Pennsylvania, Ohio, and Indiana farms. Dustin Lynch will release his first greatest hits package on the 28th of August. Setlist staples, 10 number ones, will contain each of his chart-topping hits. And Eric Church partnered up with Epiphone to create the Hummingbird signature dark guitar. The acoustic and electric instrument includes Eric's name and will be a limited edition. Time to call Sweetwater. There you go. That's the Nitty Gritty for Music City right here on the Big Drive.
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0: 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Who knew ice cold drinks could be so fire? 6 all-new drinks are here now at McDonald's.
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2: Hi, it's Chris Cronker in the 4 News Now First Alert Weather Center. For tonight, a beautiful evening. Look for mostly clear skies, an overnight low of 57 degrees. A little bit breezy at first, but those winds will be dying down. Tomorrow, a high of 89, sunny skies, great start to the weekend. The winds pick up for Saturday.
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